0: stay off your phone and arrive alive.
1: Now the news. Businesses struggling to meet their tax and licensing obligations are encouraged to engage Tax Administration Jamaica, TAJ, before enforcement measures begin. TAJ General Manager for the St. Andrew Revenue Service Center and Satellite Offices, Venus Erskine Carr, says the current compliance operation with the Kingston and St. Andrew Municipal Corporation, KSAMC, focuses on education, facilitation, and voluntary compliance.
2: Don't stay away because you are unable to pay. 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Work out some arrangement with us to keep your businesses up and running while it is that you comply with the requirements.
1: Taxpayers may visit TAJ offices, contact the agency online, by email or telephone to access digital payment options. Speaker of the House of Representatives, Juliet Holness, has commended the Jamaica Defense Force, JDF, for the role it has played in contributing to Jamaica's reduction in crime. Mrs. Holness highlighted the leadership skills of Chief of Defense Staff, Vice Admiral Antoinette Weems-Gorman, which she said has contributed to the fall in the country's crime rate. The speaker observed that Vice Admiral Weems-Gorman is one of the key players involved in strategically engineering the procedures and policies implemented to bring crime down to its current level. Addressing the JDF gala dinner celebrating 50 years of women in service held at the AC Hotel in Kingston on August 14, Mrs. Holness also commended the other women of the force who have broken barriers in a previously male-dominated and driven career field.
3: We are doing what we were called to do, serve. And I thank you all for taking on this calling.
1: Jamaica has experienced a significant and sustained multi-year decline in violent crime, highlighted by a 43% reduction in murders in 2025. Murders also fell by 8% in 2023 and 19% in 2024. Minister of Justice and Constitutional Affairs Delroy Chuck says a meeting will be held with the Director of Public Prosecutions, DPP, to discuss the use of plea bargaining within the courts. Indicating that far too many cases are being tried, Mr. Chuck insists that a way must be found to initiate with the defense how an accused can plead guilty and bargain over sentence or on a lesser charge.
4: We must find ways and means to complete these criminal cases within a reasonable time. Once they go outside the reasonable time, in all sincerity, they should be thrown out because they're unconstitutional.
1: Minister of Justice and Constitutional Affairs Delroy Chuck was speaking during the Judiciary of Jamaica's annual strategic management retreat held in Kingston on Monday. And the High Commission for Jamaica in Abuja, Nigeria, has relocated from its former premises at 13 Hassan Musa Katsina Street to 128 Aliyu Modibu Street in Abuja. The Ministry of Foreign Affairs and Foreign Trade, in a recent press release, outlined that the High Commission operates Mondays to Fridays from 9 a.m. to 5 p.m. Members of the public seeking in-person consular services may do so from 9 a.m. to midday, Tuesdays to Thursdays. The High Commission may be contacted by telephone at 234-706-695-5859 or 234-813-606-3356. General and consular inquiries may be directed via email to info-jhcnig@mfaft.gov.jm and consular-jhcnig@mfaft.gov.jm. That was JIS News. I'm Joy Kelly.
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8: If there's no male around, she will never know how a man is to treat a woman and how she is to treat a man. So the father is very important. His role is extremely important. He has to be there as that figure, as that guidance, as that provider, as that protector. So he will grow men and women in this society that will amount to something. Like, take the flower, for example. What does a flower need to grow? It needs a foundation, which is its soil. And it needs the rain and the sun, right? So what does the child need to grow? What is the child's foundation? Now the child is the flower. So we said that the flower needed the soil as a foundation. The foundation that the child needs now is love. And where does it get the love from? The sun and the rain, which is the mother and the father. So if one aspect is taken out of this flower, let's say the rain is taken out and it's only getting the soil and the sun, what happens to this flower? It doesn't grow, it doesn't bloom. Same thing with the child. You take out the father, and the child doesn't grow. The child doesn't bloom as the child should be.
7: Wow.

0: Alright, welcome back each and every one, dude. I swear, you know the radio with a difference. You know, Sundrop Franchise 2 is rocking with y'all all the way up until 12 midnight. So you know we're going now. We're not gonna slow down the vibes right now. We say vibes, non-stop energy, right through like the night, Joe. Yeah, you know, we say big shout out to the WhatsApp crew, 876392-6217. What you mean? Yo, you mean, man? Yo, we're blazing. Non-stop energy, high energy. Here with the I swear, you know the vibes go already in Ali. You know from Friday in a studio. You know I think, you know the rules. Hey, big shout outs to man like 110, Price Right Reds Road family. Hey, Sun Boss, they up on the ground, you know I think, you know, data code. Big shout outs to Lady Jojo. Yay, all my ladies got it locked in right now, loving the vibes. No, we're not slowing down right now, you know, we're not slowing down the energy. We're not breaking the vibes, we're not breaking the concentration. Yeah, man, big up to the whole of Brayton. Right now. Hey ladies, how you feeling? How you feeling? Non-stop energy, we say now. Warm up time, we don't it.
1: Can't believe say, bitch.
2: Baby, them a tell for me.
1: That at the top.
0: Oh, we're slow down ago.
2: Them a fi prove it in front of me.
0: Hey, it's a party weekend. 21st of August, 2026. Hey, we're Friday with a mix.
2: Yeah, me never there.
1: My brethren, tell me.
0: Non-stop energy, ladies.
2: Baby,
0: hey, big up to all our drinks up right now. It's a party weekend.
1: The
0: now them say the nurse, them get paid now. The teacher, them get paid now.
2: Baby, I like
0: what are we now?
2: Me.
0: Road festive, you know.
1: In the street.
2: Them have to prove it in front of me.
1: You want him there?
2: Right, yeah. Never there.
1: You want him there?
2: Me and him never there.
1: You want him there?
2: Me and him never there.
0: Kaya now. Right now.
1: You want him there?
2: Me and him never there.
0: One cannon on the app. What are we the new single so drop?
1: My brethren, tell me.
2: Your friend them square.
0: Friday.
2: The new single not the real Jerry. I lie them a tell for me. Ask Kerry.
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I remember a special treat for the ladies right now. All the way up until 12, any ladies will roll up a Sun City door now. Like you know, free pass to go over on a buzzers, you know. All summer, right through the summer. Yeah, it come with a free gift. Oh, you mean? I keep the place festive.

Hey, big up to original general Courtney. Hey, Courtney. Right now, on the HQ. Hey, big shout out to Akila. What up, Leah? Oh, you know, rolling after the hard day work, you know. One cold beer, I swear. Oh, you mean? Yes. Hey, big shout out to General Courtney, got it locked in. Oh, you mean right now on the HQ? Yes. Akila's HQ over there by Manza. Hey, girl, Akila. How there?

Hey, it's Digital Turn Up Fridays. You know, Friday, I turn it up right now, you know. I go turn up a scheme now. Paul over there, Bushy Park family rocking in. Turn it up.

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Beat them with peace. 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Hey, we got 731 on the doll. Hey, we go for the break, we go for the break, we go for the break. Alright, alright, alright. Alright, alright, alright, alright. 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Hey, shout out to Paul Bushy Park, I'm rocking in. One's a mod. Bushy Park mod. Jane and Finn, Shoreham, hey, you know the rules and all. They are loaded on one place, on one part, right? 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Non-stop energy, right? True like the night, true, all the way up until 12. Oh, you know me, I double up, you know. We're out here, you know. Outside. We go for the break. Hey, Courtney, what is under my nose?

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1: 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Easy Joanna, I miss you. Alright, we go for the break. 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So yeah, so forward. Big up the whole team. Scene?
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2: All right. Hey, it's 76392. Hey, good night to you. Yeah, if you're just rocking in, I wanna say welcome to you and your crew. Hey, we're here vibing all the way up until 12. What are we? SLA, one down, one to go. Come on, quick and fast, you know I go knock off your shift them quick and fast, you know. We're built for this, we're born for this, right? Alright, let's do a quick big up. Yeah, man, we'll do some quick shout-outs before we get straight back into some music. Alright. Do remember the 8th staging of Picnic Fest Back to School, the Marketplace Edition, tomorrow in just a couple of hours. You know it in a fully loading procedure, right? Oh yeah, mean, right out of Portmore Mall. People, this is a Sun City event. Not even Sun City endorsed event. This is Sun City's event. You know, they want a different, alright? Yeah, it's the 8th staging for the kids, you know, where I roll out. Yeah, the back to school edition. Yeah, little green area right next door Portmore Mothers over there by Portmore Mall, you know. Right next door Mothers, you know. You know, I swear. You stand up right at Mothers and look through the glass and you see the Sun City banners and everything. So, to miss is to this. This one, we're telling you, just a couple of hours. I can tell you, I'm inside studios and I see the whole Sun City team. When you see Steve out, you know. When you see Sun Boss out, you know. Sun Boss out, you know, B. I make sure I say everything go. As predicted. Zine, big shout outs to Sun Boss. Also Zaza. Yeah, big up yourself, Zaza. Zine, shout outs to Queen Jojo. What do you mean? The whole Sun City, the whole team. You know what I mean? What do you mean? I know Mama B right now smiling. You know what I mean? I say yes, I like how I love how my picnic them I keep up it. You know what I mean? Your picnic them day I fulfill the dream, Mama B. Hey, big ups to you up in heaven. You know what's going on? Yeah, you one and only goat here. Oh, it's a double or nothing. It's a double or go home, you know. You know, me not go home till it double up, you know. Alright, so we're here all the way up until 12. We've been in studios from 3 p.m. Yeah, I swear, coming at the vibes, just begin. Yeah. Shout out to my Monza family. I'm on like Courtney right now up on the ground, you know. No, it's all good, you know, everything good, you know, we connect, you know, no dry throat reasoning, we said the party weekend officially in full style. But same as easy with a cold beer right now. You know, it rolls, you know. Shout out to Miss Berta. Hey, Father Maki. Hey, shout out to the whole D-Block on this one. What you mean? You know, I'm a place, you know. Shout out to Marvin, Spain Town rocking in. Hey, the whole of Spanish Town right now, locked and loaded. Hey, son, Millie, it's a town. What you mean? I see you. Cannon. You know, we have a new music for premiering in this set, you know. Yeah, you know, the first shift, we never really want to play out a bag of new something, man. You know, Friday, you're not going to repeat something. We're not going to repeat juggling. Remember, we had the youth, them with defeat juggling, all right? So, we have some music run on one place, run on one part. Yeah, me, I'm going at the laptop and I'm on a different part right now. So, big ups to everyone right now. We got reggae music, though. Yeah, reggae music taking you up until 8 p.m. Zine. Canon Music got it locked in. Give us a Boogie Down Records. One team, one dream, hey Kit Kat. Think we they have a chit chat. Ladies, how you feeling? How you feeling? Give me a vibe right now. 876-392-6217. Remember Friday inside studios all the way up until 12. I mean, I beat and teaching a whole party weekend, you know. Touchy road settings, you know, we touchy road and nothing normal, right? Alright, people, alright, my people, we got reggae music as promised. Do stick and stay here.

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Music. 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Yeah, me with the island floor. 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

0: Taxi woman has got a look that everybody right now, everybody. 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
0: Now I make a payday this Friday.
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0: Mike Electric Britain phase 2.
1: Music theater just like
0: 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East side the pole.
2: Give music.
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0: Say Friday every day now. 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
1: Right,
0: beat, hey, big up myself, Mark Electric, Brayton Phase 2 family. Away boss check in and I say now.
2: One prayer, Mark Electric checking in, you know. The beverage are running, you know. 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
2: Yeah, man, Kayla just check in. That's your big ups to the youngest star, youngest member of the family.
1: Mm-hmm.
2: Yeah, that's my little 2-year-old daughter.
1: Yeah,
2: look at 2-year-old and she turned star already, you know, I tell you though.
1: She's
2: running our family, right?
3: Why?
2: Hey, star girl, Kayla got it locked in on the HQ. Hey, Leah, Courtney.

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0: Hence call a musical thing called There we go for the break at 8 p.m. We won't stall. 8 times now, 8 p.m. Big Ed checking in.
1: There's no light.
0: Oh, ladies. 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
1: My man.
0: Boy.
1: Reaching out to
0: hey, can't be a man and you don't know the, I swear, you don't know the government name.
1: Them woman go.
0: Mm-mm.
1: Yeah.
0: What the government name?
1: Hey.

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2: Welcome to our weekly community notice board edition of the program. Warning, this one's wired for the West. I'm Joy Kelly. Let's go. Roundabout JA. In the countdown to September, we're checking on activities in the Wild Wild West. So if you're out there, give an ear. Out West, it's one of the big events coming up on your calendar, the Bluefields Rising Health and Recovery Fair. 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Mark it on your calendar for the weekend coming up, August 22 to 23rd. Action starts at 9 in the morning all the way to 6 in the evening at the Belmont Academy in Bluefields, Westmoreland. It is absolutely free and it is open to all ages. Here's why you should come. To access special services, now this is on Saturday only, there's a special group assembled to help you on Saturday to sort out some essentials. Pika will be present, and bear in mind that for Pika, this is a no-cash event, so credit or debit card only for Pika services. The Heart NSTA Trust is also out and about. 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Oh, and a live gospel concert is yours to enjoy on Sunday the 23rd, 6 o'clock in the evening. A no miss, right? A no. Also on your calendar, the JN Foundation is unveiling their mobile medical unit phase 2. It's a free health and wellness clinic, quality health care, coming to your community, coming precisely to the Ashton Primary School on Saturday, August 22 from 10 a.m. You want to be out there early? It is absolutely free support and it is yours until 3 o'clock in the afternoon. Come to access health and NCD screening, blood pressure, diabetes, general checkups, medication distribution. Yeah, you heard right. Yeah, man, come get your refills for your ongoing conditions. Access mental health support, car time's tough. Feeling overwhelmed? Free confidential counseling is also yours on site. And you can also access confidential STI testing. All ages are welcome. Just come along. No appointment needed. In fact, the invitation is for you to bring a friend, a neighbor, an elder. Everyone is welcome. This event is also sponsored by St. John Ambulance Services. Also, Westmoreland, this one comes your way each and every year. One of my favorites. This September, Misty Blue, in collaboration with the Westmoreland Health Department and the Social Development Commission, presents their annual fixture, Man Up and Give Prostate Cancer the Finger. I don't know why I enjoy saying it. Sponsored screening is up for you, man. And this includes the prostate-specific antigen test. So the PSA test is there. You can do the blood test, but if you are man enough to face the digital rectal examination, that is there too. Best to be sure, right? Did that already? Well, come get your diabetes checked. Men, also check your blood pressure, your hemoglobin, check your heart. For those who want to be extra sure, your cholesterol BMI test is also on offer. And for the men whose sweet talk is strong, come get your sugar checked. There's also an optical exam, and you can also get checked for HIV and syphilis. The dates to mark on your calendar, Thursday, September 24, make your way to Savlamar Independence Park between 9 a.m. and 5 p.m. for Save the Nuts Day. Another Save the Nuts Day will take place on Wednesday, the 30th of September. Ladies, we have a month to get them ready, so start the nagging now and save a life. Seriously though, early detection does save lives. So go out, men, and go get screened. Stay healthy. And men, encourage the man them to come out. You're being encouraged to roll out and to save your nuts. That's it for today's program. Join us next time when we'll highlight happenings roundabout JA. Until then, I'm Joy Kelly with studio engineer Andre Sawyers. Walk good.
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Wait, it's a double or nothing? What up, Leah? Hey, Lodge Preserve Courtney. Oh, the general say one more cold beer now. I'm telling you. Hey, we here broadcasting shop 30 to 32 Pullman Pines Plaza. I'm telling you. Hey, the strong sounds of Phantom Mosha. RIP to the legend.

0: Love to get to you for them achievements. 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
1: I honor your name. 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
2: Over juggling them a study.
1: Anyway.
2: Gotta be real, you say where I come from, nothing to something.
1: Yeah,

It's done on Fridays. Yeah. Hey, you know we go with Friday. We now want bedroom with Friday. Hey, loading procedure, Picnic Fest, the 8th stage in back to school edition. Hey, sleeping event, Fountain Moja. If you never yeah, the tower of strength. You know a thing going on. Together family, we keep fighting. Any means necessary for surviving. Hey, condolences to the family, Alicia. Hey, for the loss of two cousins, CJ, 2 days ago in Clarendon. 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

0: 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So hey, big up yourself, Zaza.
1: Good school.
0: So it's a dentals, I swear, dental boots full up in the people. Oh, Mr. Roll out in
1: Mr. Smith.
0: Free haircuts and medicals.
1: Some dog, no, the same love.
0: I mean, roll on over. 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
1: Fry, fry, aye. 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
3: All right, people, welcome back, each and everyone. Got to say, shout outs to all my international massive. We got for you, the sisters premiered half hour rocking up all the way up until 9 p.m. Yeah, you guys, say shout outs to all the PPV drivers right now, all road users, everybody right now up on the gravel. I make a safe travel, you know the rules. And big shout outs to Mr. Webb over there in Toronto, Canada, locked in, loving vibes, right? True light and night, Drew. Say, Mr. Webb, fully active, right? Yeah, you know, one person, an argument and that thing. Shout outs to Andrea. Hey man, big shout out to Andrea also, locked in, loving the vibes. Wagwan Andrea, hey Claudette, loving the vibes also. Wagwan Claudette, Central Village, locked in and loaded. Hey, we got for you some international massive on the flip, on the flip scene, we have some international show. All right, people, stick and stay.
4: I am the king of representing, you don't know, Fryer. Fryer,
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0: Yes, it is.
1: But I thought the old lady dropped it into the ocean in the air.
0: Well, baby, I went down and got it for you.

0: 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Playing two sides at the same coin. 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

0: All right. Hey, the time's now a minute after nine. We rock, go for the break, all right, on the flip side. Sleeping in courtside. Hey, digital on Friday, you know the vibe. Hey, that was the sisters' premiere, the half-hour. Hey, half-hour female music only. You know the special edition, all right. All right, we go for the break, I'm paying some bills. Now on the flip side. Hey, you know the vibe, all right. Hey, Lauren. Web. Mr. Web over there in Canada. What I said, I'd rather be famous instead. All that get to my head, I don't care. Fry eye.
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5: The 12th staging of the Christmas in July trade show was filled with lots of excitement and many unique product offerings. We take you to some of the booths on this week's Tourism Roundup. Christmas in July 2026 brought together 180 exhibitors and thousands of patrons walking the floors of the Jamaica Pegasus Hotel in New Kingston. We toured the floor of the trade show and spoke to several of the exhibitors about their experiences and the impact Christmas in July has on their business. Our first stop was Golden Designs, operated by Shelly-Ann Thompson. She says the trade show is a lifeline, as the platform directly supports members of the old adult community by showcasing handmade crochet items, including bags and hats, crafted entirely by senior citizens.
6: Through Christmas in July, we have been able to partner Sports Association, working with Jamaican athletes. We have been able to partner with hotels, and we have been able to partner with the business community in terms of assisting us to partner with other businesses in sourcing material and also to get our products into the marketplace.
5: A few booths over, J-Can Aesthetics captured nostalgia in a completely different medium. Owner Tamika Campbell creates miniature hyper-realistic replicas of beloved local dishes and fruits crafted by clay and are dangled elegantly from earring hooks, keychains, and necklaces.
7: Jamaica, really very well known for being so small, and one of the most like memorable things or identifiable things about us is actually our food. And everybody has their favorite Jamaican dish. So I figured it would be a good way to get people to connect to their culture, to wear a piece of their culture.
5: Our last stop was at Mahela Gordon, who developed her own blend of seasoning after having an allergic reaction to powdered seasoning. I know what you're thinking. One bad experience turned into a thriving business.
6: It's since Christmas in July with the pan shelf, we say.
7: Yeah, that has been a really wonderful journey, because, you know, it was at the staging when we met with a distributor, I believe. So he was like, listen, this is supposed to go on the shelf. And so, you know, he really assisted with getting us on the shelf.
5: Business owner Mahela Gordon. In our No Jamaica segment, Reach Falls in Portland. 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That's it for this week's Tourism Roundup. I'm Andre Palmer with Studio Engineer Andre Sawyers. One love.
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This is reggae music. The coming together of souls uniting the world in harmony and peace.

0: One me I use like one. What you say? 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Whoa. One me I use like one. What you say?
1: Check, check, auto, check one. All right. Hold on there. Yes, already with a difference, you know, Sun City 104.9, Sun Drug Friday Inside Studios. Oh, you know the vibes in Empirical. 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Hey, large up to all the peeps if you're just rocking in Sun City 104.9. Yo, we're blazing from 3 p.m., you know, people. Now the vibes never stopping, you know, the energy never dropping, you know. Now we never drop, no catch me. High energy, right? True light tonight, Joe. Hey, Poppy. Make them know, you know. Oh, what makes it totally rocking, you know? Oh, I pray. Now I'm a real J. Hey, so for sure the party weekend, I'll want to drink something right now.
0: I miss you, run up, cause me now stop smoke. Big, big, I stop. I see you, too,

0: Yo, like, that's the way you want to sit in the dark.
1: What you say? One me a goose.
0: Yo, like,
1: orange.
0: That's the way you want to sit in the dark.
1: Red.
0: Yo, like, that's the way you want to sit in the dark.
1: Life
0: was on
1: and
0: the baba
1: one.
0: From your China. Yo, yo. Hey, hey. We love China. It's just a little China. 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

0: get up. 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
1: up. 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It's an immortal combat. 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Everything intact, I feel it for impact. Fry eye in a love sweets like ring pop. That will leave you obese like Big Pop. Yo, Fry eye. Turn up Friday, turn up loud, Sun City. Turn up.
2: From your China, your love, your love down. Friday, Friday. 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

0: Alright.
1: 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Emperor call.
0: Alright.
1: Oh, yeah, some reach, you know.
0: Right.
1: Kenan got it locked in.
0: Alright.
1: A new track loading, what are we?
0: Alright.
2: We them buy. Bentley and Lambo, me need them guys. Give the family millions and bring.
1: Hey, Craft featuring, oh!

0: man.
1: Our day enough students from 3 p.m. All right. I'm missing my brother, they're checking in our real life, Coach Move. All right, all right, all right. A nice piece of place, you know, over there.
2: Done well.
1: Oh, you know, all right. Hey, what up, Leah?
2: Done well.
1: All right. Hey, shout out to Akila HQ right now. Got it locked in. Lawrence, run it. All right.
2: Done well.
0: All right, all right, all right, all right.
3: Friday!
0: All right, all right.

0: chop.
1: Hey, we're going for the break.
0: From PC like chop.
1: We got 9:31 on the clock. Father Fresh.
0: Well, boss, bro.
1: You know, Friday program already, right?

0: fighters before the marathon.
1: GIS, in time made available for government broadcasts.
2: Richard Smith is a Jamaican artist, and a good one at that. His work has, since 2017, regularly won gold in the annual Jamaica Cultural Development Commission, JCDC, Fine Arts Competition. But he's much more than a fine artist. I'm not saying he's a secret agent either, but I can assert that he has infiltrated the public education system to drop more than just passing grades to his students. From his vantage point as an art educator, Richard has identified a problem, a lack of proper rooting and cultural awareness in our youth. And he's taken steps, using the artistic power he wields, to fix it. He asserts that with recent rapid changes in technology and lived experience, many Jamaican youth just haven't benefited from the grounding that their grandparents knew.
3: Many young people don't have that experience and understand Jamaican life and who we are Jamaicans. They're born coming to technology, so I think that's part of the reason why they kind of lack the understanding of, you know, the Jamaican identity. That's why we have so many struggles they're facing, depression and so on. Teaching them this would tell them a lot, preserving their culture, and let's not choose to forget where we're coming from as a Jamaican people. Teach them these things, how to best put the best foot forward.
2: And as any Jamaican would tell you, it's not an easy road.
3: Many Jamaicans are always used the concept of little but halawa. And I believe that first you don't understand the term, because the term little but halawa means you are strong, you're resilient, and you can overcome adversity. So when any struggles or situation, you're in despair, whatever it is, you can overcome because you have learned and understand what it means to be little but halawa. So our forefathers teach us a lot about being resilient and strong, overcoming life's challenges and adversity, and we're now in emancipation and opinion. So if you look at it now, really look at it and ask yourself, what does it mean to be little but halawa?
2: Richard feels that in our relentless pursuit of better, we don't look back enough.
3: History alone will tell you and teach you how far we have come, the struggles that we went through, and how Jamaican people overcome. So when you have any situation or any struggle you're going through, don't just give up. Don't just throw in the towel and say, all right, I can't have this, and give up. Instead, now you find that inner strength, that inner drive that pushes you now to overcome and be resilient.
2: Speaking of history,
3: I always give all the credit to my parents and my grandmother, because I believe growing up with my grandparents taught me a lot about what it means to be Jamaican. To be strong, resilient, have something for yourself, work towards something, have a dream, have a goal, and work towards it. As an artist, my goal is to not just tell a story of Jamaican life, but to also do it in such a way that I can preserve that culture, that history for the next generation to come, so that we can see visually what was there and the experiences. I believe that as an artist, I can do more in showing an experience, bringing moments in time to know, doing such a way to better understand the past, current, and the future.
2: Richard Smith, fine artist, passionate art educator, and proud solution-oriented Jamaican. This has been your introduction to one of the living, breathing guardians of, not the galaxy, but our culture. It's not a paid position, so find him. Give him some encouragement. Trust me, it sweetens labor. He's on your socials at artrich.studio on IG. That's artrich.studio. Look him up. This has been your latest edition of the Arts Page. Hopefully you've been inspired to take up the mantle in highlighting, showcasing, preserving our culture. You in your small corner, and I in mine. I'm Joy Kelly. Thanks for listening.
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It's the finals where World Radio United goes up against Sun City 104.9 FM's Dream Team. The whistle has gone. Supreme Sunday plays the ball to Rewind Monday. Rewind Monday taps the ball to Current Tuesday. Current Tuesday dribble. He labs it over to Reggae Wednesday. Reggae Wednesday dribble. Left to the right. Left one for dead. Lovers turns and receives the pass. He chesses it. He brings it down on the flank. Passes it to Tanner Friday, who turns it up. He turns up the knob on this game. It's Tanner Friday. Tanner Friday passes it to Scorching Saturday. Oh, my word. What a goal. What a goal. It's a scorcher. Oh, my word. It's Radio with a difference. 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

Yes, auto check one. All right. Yes, I'm telling you, ready with a difference, you know, Sundrock Franchise Series rocking with you all the way up until 12. Now we're there from 3 p.m. in a beeper. I'm telling you, non-stop vibes, non-stop energy, all right, true light tonight, true. Yeah. Big shout outs to all the PPV drivers right now, all road users. Yeah, man. Hey, this one rocking in says... Hey, Grandma Mildred and the baby kids in. Whole month for them, how you mean? Hey, Daddy Tyler got it locked in. Trouble upon the white line in the streets. What you say? Mommy Ingrid got it locked in also. Pick up the whole family in a one team, one dream. Hey, Tyler.

if this makes sense, but you're my hallelujah. Give me a time and place, I rendezvous. I fly to it, I beat you there. Girl, you know I got you. Us, trust.

0: The 12th staging of the Christmas in July trade show was filled with lots of excitement and many unique product offerings. We take you to some of the booths on this week's Tourism Roundup. Christmas in July 2026 brought together 180 exhibitors and thousands of patrons walking the floors of the Jamaica Pegasus Hotel in New Kingston. We toured the floor of the trade show and spoke to several of the exhibitors about their experiences and the impact Christmas in July has on their business. Our first stop was Golden Designs, operated by Shelly-Ann Thompson. She says the trade show is a lifeline, as the platform directly supports members of the old adult community by showcasing handmade crochet items, including bags and hats, crafted entirely by senior citizens.
1: Through Christmas in July, we have been able to partner Sports Association, working with Jamaican athletes. We have been able to partner with hotels, and we have been able to partner with the business community in terms of assisting us to partner with other businesses in sourcing material and also to get our products into the marketplace.
0: A few booths over, J-Can Aesthetics captured nostalgia in a completely different medium. Owner Tamika Campbell creates miniature hyper-realistic replicas of beloved local dishes and fruits crafted by clay and are dangled elegantly from earring hooks, keychains, and necklaces.
2: Jamaica, really very well known for being so small, and one of the most like memorable things or identifiable things about us is actually our food, and everybody has their favorite Jamaican dish. So I figured it would be a good way to get people to connect to their culture, to wear a piece of their culture.
0: Our last stop was at Mahela Gordon, who developed her own blend of seasoning after having an allergic reaction to powdered seasoning. I know what you're thinking. One bad experience turned into a thriving business.
1: It's since Christmas in July with the pan shelf, we say.
2: Yeah, that has been a really wonderful journey, because, you know, it was at the staging when we met with a distributor, I believe. So he was like, listen, this is supposed to go on the shelf. And so, you know, he really assisted with getting us on the shelf.
0: Business owner Mahela Gordon. In our No Jamaica segment, Reach Falls in Portland. Reach Falls, hidden in the montane forest of the Jonkro Mountain Range, offers a unique blend of comfort, relaxation, and adventure with exotic waterfalls cascading into an emerald river pool. Discovered by runaway slaves from nearby plantations, this luxurious eco-attraction features lush greenery, a picnic area, and a guided tour upstream the Drivers River, including a visit to a legendary underwater cave. The serene environment and refreshing waters promise a memorable and rejuvenating experience for all visitors. That's it for this week's Tourism Roundup. I'm Andre Palmer with studio engineer Andre Sawyers. One love.
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1: The beat of the drum, the strumming of the bass guitar, the unison of the keyboard, the

Yes, Love Again track, all courtesy of Boogie Down Records. Hey, big shout out to Bugle featuring Max Priest. Hey, Canon Music got it locked in. What are we, you know? Hey, we got reggae music up till 10:30. Right.

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shady. Hey, rocking new songs of Destiny's Child, taking us from the break. Say my name. Ladies. It's a radio with a difference, you know, Soundtrack Franchise Studios all the way up until 12. Hit me, baby. Hey, we're a ton of a thing right now, ladies. I will call, you would say, baby, how's your day? But today, hey, big what's up, Zoe? Every other word is a huh, yeah, okay. Could it be that you are at the grave with another lady? If you took it there, first of all, hey, large up to high, cool boss, got it locked in also. Rock on coming, you know what I mean? Hey, Tina. So prove yourself to me. All peeps rocking in from over there in Connecticut. Yes, what do you mean? 104.9 okay.

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all the way up until 12 midnight. You know the rules, you know this on every Friday. 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Hey, new music, Canon Music. Hey, big up the World Music Group. The music

0: see a lungs and kidney, she give up for me and a beer. 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
0: Hey, big up to Center Mass right now. Center Mass native. Hey, Labas. Never. What that puppy?
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Hey, we got 11:30, 2:00. Nice. 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What are we, Bunny Block? 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Hey Andrea, hold on now. Hey Lorian, hey lad myself Leah. Hey, we go for the break on the flip side. Oh, you know the vibe, you know. Hot tile. Hey, we hold on things from through the hours of 3 p.m. today, going all the way up until 12. What you mean? I think I chattings. What is under me?

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0: All right, my people, this is how we rock things up and wrap you on over to midnight settings. You know the rules. We've been here from between the hours of 3 p.m. rocking up to midnight. You know, I'm going to the goat kind of them thing, I know. Yeah, man, you know, say I'm not a joke thing. We say Star Trek boss. And we say, oh, nighttime alone star come out. Seeing? Yeah, yes, truly. And this is how we wrap things up. And, you know, yeah, we take you out for the rest of the night. So, you know, do remember once again, tomorrow, you know, just a couple hours away, we got the annual 8th stage of Picnic Fest zine. So do remember, roll out for this one, you know, people. Yeah, the one, you know, make sure you know, they're upon the yai top, all right? No argument in that thing, you know, it's a Sun City fully endorsed event. So roll out to the one, come support the kids, support the whole team. Yeah, you know, I think of free dental, free medical boot, I swear, you know, a whole heap of things, free haircuts, a whole heap of things are going on over there festive, right? A little green area, right? A Pomor Mall. Yeah, just roll out and just make it a date and double date. Tomorrow. Scene, so. With all said and done, big shout out to each and every one. Yeah, man, you know, I think I'm going to have to wrap up and try to wrap up and go home and get some rest and then charge up for early again. And you know the thing, the Picnic Fest. Yeah, people, so. Yeah, this is how we leave things until we meet again. You know the rules, you know. We'll be inside studios this Sunday. Yeah, Supreme style. Yeah, you know it go. All right.
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1: My boss is done. No, no, no, no, no, no, no, no, no, no, no, no, no, no, no, no, no, no, no, no, no, no, no, no, no, no, no, no, no, no, no, no, no, no, no, no, no, no, no, no, no, no, no, no, no, no, no, no, no, no, no, no, no, no, no, no, no, no, no, no, no, no, no, no, no, no, no, no, no, no, no, no, no, no, no, no, no, no, no, no, no, no, no, no, no, no, no, no, no, no, no, no, no, no, no, no, no, no, no, no, no, no, no, no, no, no, no, no, no, no, no, no, no, no, no, no, no, no, no, no, no, no, no, no, no, no, no, no, no, no, no, no, no, no, no, no, no, no, no, no, no, no, no, no, no, no, no, no, no, no, no, no, no, no, no, no, no, no, no, no, no, no, no, no, no, no, no, no, no, no, no, no, no, no, no, no, no, no, no, no, no, no, no, no, no, no, no, no, no, no, no, no, no, no, no, no, no, no, no, no,

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0: Sun City are the number one radio station. 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I'm out.
1: Did it go left? Did it go right? Did it go left? Did it go right? Did it go left? Right. If you give them money, they can go back. 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They go begin talk about the mental health. Kama susha e shae, enter blend.

0: they go left, then they go right, then they go left, then they go right, left, right, then they go left, then they go left, then they go right, then they go left, then they go right, then they go left, then they go right, then they go left.
1: Fresh out. 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

0: left, did it go right, did it go left, did it go right, did it go left, did it go right, did it go left, fresh out. Love you as a I'm a do-do.
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3: 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Dance hall. Dance hall. Dance hall. Dance hall. Dance hall. Dance hall. Dance hall. Dance hall. Dance hall. Dance hall. Dance hall. Dance hall. Dance hall. Dance hall. Dance hall. Dance hall. Dance hall. Dance hall. Dance hall. Dance hall. Dance hall. Dance hall. Dance hall. Dance hall. Dance hall. Dance hall. Dance hall. Dance hall. Dance hall. Dance hall. Dance hall. 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Dance hall. Dance hall. Dance hall. Dance hall. Dance hall. Dance hall. Dance hall. Dance hall. Dance hall. Dance hall. Dance hall. Dance hall. 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Dance hall. Dance hall. Dance

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0: like I give up?
1: 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Do I look like I give up? 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

voice, just say they don't office, you better be talking about working in cubicles. 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

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The whistle has gone. Supreme Sunday plays the ball to Rewind Monday. Rewind Monday taps the ball to Current Tuesday. Current Tuesday dribble. He labs it over to Reggae Wednesday. Reggae Wednesday dribble. Left to the right. Left one for dead. Lovers turns and receives the pass. He chesses it. He brings it down on the flank. Passes it to Turn Up Friday, who turns it up. He turns up the knob on this game. It's Turn Up Friday. Turn Up Friday passes it to Scorching Saturday. Oh my word! What a goal! What a goal! It's a scorcher! Oh my word! It's Radio with a difference. 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

right, so it's top of the morning to each and everyone. Hey, so now it's what's going on. It's a Saturday morning. And not only a Saturday morning, you know, it's all about scorching Saturdays. You know, sun vibes. You know, sunshine are up in the building. I want to pick up all the early birds and all the people, let me know you're up and running right away. I want to send shout out to all my peeps in Greater Portmore, Elisha. And it's all about Naga Z family. Big up. Brayton, you know you're large, you know. Also sending shout out to all my peeps in Cedar Grove. Wagwan on Cumberland. Hey, massive, it's a great morning. It's great, great, great morning, I'm telling you. Because guess what? Football start again. You know, Premier League start again. You know the madness come with football, Premier League, and you know the whole thing. You know, yesterday Arsenal has their first game, and you know they won 3-0. They play Coventry. Good game, good. I mean they've been in the Premier League like a couple of years back, but you know they made the intro one more time. And we have to big them up. It was a good game. Love the game. You know, today we have like, for the Premier League today, we have like probably 6 games today. 6 or 7 game, I think. Yeah. Hull City will be taking on Manchester United. I know that's a goal. Trust me. Man, you're going that still. Ipswich Town going to be taking on Sunderland. Everton will be taking on Palace. Brentford will be taking on Spurs. And Nottingham Forest will be taking on Leeds. And of course, tomorrow, you know, the ball game for Man City. All of the Man City fans, I'm going to get for someone to get on the team play. It's been a while since I haven't seen the team play. So, tomorrow, one day. Chelsea and Liverpool also going to be tomorrow. But back to the matter, you know, it's all about scorching Saturdays. I know it is on a scorching Saturday. All heap of vibe. Let the thing go. I want to send shout out to all my peeps on the 876-392-6217. Lorien Pan Pint Hill, big up yourself. Pint Hill family. You know, old St. Mary, you know. Garden Town. Kish, sending shout out to Kish right now. Tina from Connecticut, big up yourself. No, sorry, Garden Pen, I should say. Kish from Garden Pen. Hey. Kish, big up yourself, you know. August Town family, Rasta Tashai. Zoe also from Connecticut. Why the Connecticut people? Lucky in man. Hey, Father Fresh from Canada. Top of the morning to you. Happy scorching Saturday, bro. Make up yourself. Alright, but again, I'm gonna get into the praise and worship, man. I'm gonna give Father God thanks. This is a new day.

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1: What does it really mean to be a father? Well, there are three main aspects, which is the physical, the mental, and the spiritual. So what do I mean by this? For example, the physical would be a provider. The mental would be a protector. And the spiritual would mean guidance. So it's not just being there as a male figure. It's more than that. It's being interactive with the child physically, mentally, and spiritually. Knowing that there's a protector around. There's a provider. There's someone to give them guidance. And to each person, there is also a male and female aspect. When there's only a mother around, the male aspect is taken out. So when a man wants to know what a man is and the father is not around, he does not know how to become a man, how to deal with a woman as a man, because he never saw that growing up. Same with a female child.
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1: The beat of the drum, the strumming of the bass guitar, the unison of the keyboard, the steadiness of the rhythm guitar, energy from the percussion, and the voice cementing the sound. 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

guys tonight. So we're back right now. I'm shout out to QD from Duane Park right now. Grand Rising, I want to say same thing, big up Lauren from Point Hill St. Mary. And also Father Fresh. You know what I mean? Hey, but I'll tell you like straight up. You have some people like, I mean, I don't know. All that, what would I say now? When you wake late, them call them late. I can't remember what the name what they give them. The peeps them where get up like 10, 11, 12 o'clock in the day. No, it doesn't matter what time, you know, they go to the bed, but they're gonna just wake late. Then you have the people them where it no matter what time I go to bed, I go wake up 6 o'clock. Or I go wake up 7 o'clock. Some of the time 5. I mean that still. Alright. I'm an early bird. So shout out to the peeps that are up right now listening to Sun City 104.9 FM. Yeah man. Big enough. Love enough. Alright. So we got the Guardian Angel rhythm right now. I think I'm gonna like play like all the songs on this rhythm because I think it's a great rhythm. You know, produced by Don Carly only. A long time I'm gonna play the rhythm, so I'm gonna dive into the rhythm. Alright, so nice. Set good cheer, big up yourself. Good morning. Top of the morning to you too also.

All right, before I get into the mix, you know, outside of the studio of Sun City 104, you know, we have been Claudette from Central Village. We'll be giving us our little prayer, a little morning prayer. Yeah, she say, good morning, thank you God for waking me up. One Mama B. And you know, she's saying that, you know, big up all of us nights. You know, everybody make sure to walk good. All right. CP Chill Spot from Toronto. Hey, big up yourself, my brother. All right. And the boss is representing for Canada and also repping for Jamaica. 100%. All right. Central Village family got it locked to also.

so we'll find out the name now. Shout out to Miss Blake, you know, shout out to Travelers Taxi, you know, service. Yeah, man, big them up. So I got the name, guys. I got the late bird and early bird. How could I remember that? But anyways, this one out of the courtesy T-O-K, T.O.K, Guarded Angel. And as we say, I rock out already, man. I'm gonna squeeze out everything out of already, man, alright?

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1: 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Hey, shout out to Sean Anson, got it locked in from Texas. 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And of course, we coming up for that break. 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

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It's the finals where World Radio United goes up against Sun City 104.9 FM's Dream Team. The whistle has gone. Supreme Sunday plays the ball to Rewind Monday. Rewind Monday taps the ball to Karantize. Karantize dribble. He labs it over to Reggae Wednesday. Reggae Wednesday dribble. Left to the right. Left one for dead. Lovers turns and receives the pass. He chesses it. He brings it down on the flank. Passes it to Tanner Friday, who turns it up. He turns up the knob on this game. It's Tanner Friday. Tanner Friday passes it to Scorching Saturday. Oh my word! What a goal! What a goal! It's a scorcher! Oh my word! It's Radio with a difference. 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

0: this is Scorching Saturday. Energetic sun jocks. Scorching Saturday. Moving way into the future. It's Scorching Saturday. Your sister listens to Scorching Saturday. And we've got pictures to prove it. 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
1: Alright, top of the morning again one more time. You know, we're back. And it's 6 minutes after the hour of seven right now. You know, we have a little throwback something right now. Gotta mix it up. Yeah. And a different kind of flavor right now. You know what I mean? Up until 7:30. Yo, doing big up yourself in the doing. I mean, like, not today, my brother. Not today. I'll make sure. I will make sure, alright? So doing, big up yourself. Enough love and respect. Cool. Central Village family got it locked. Also, same way. You know, like, we love all the, you know, the TikTok line just I take time a creep up. You know what I mean? You know, as the morning progress, you know. 6 o'clock, it was like 5 persons on the WhatsApp. Now it's like, you know, 8, 9, you know, minutes after 7. So I like how it grew. All right. Remember, the text line is 876-392-6217. That's the Sun City text line. You can text in. You can just bless up the DJ. You know what I mean? Anything what I'm outside, you can let me know. I'm going to understand. Because we love the look of mix up, you know. And also, you can send your shout outs. If you want to send a shout out to an anniversary or birthday, you can use the text line. And the text line is 876-392-6217. Now, peeps, right now, in the Premier League corner right now, in the Premier League, what's happening in Premier League right now? Manchester United is playing against Hull. And trust me, Hull have them 2-0, you know. Manchester United, the first game for the season. I mean, Premier League start like yesterday, bro. Arsenal won their game 3-0. And now Hull is having Manchester United under 2. Oh my gosh. Hey, I want to send shout out to our CP Chill Spot Toronto family. Got it locked, team. Big up yourself right now. All right. Listen to safe. But anyways, we're going back to the music, all right?

I see CP Chillspot. Did you know that I'm talking CP Chillspot in Toronto. Did you know that certain love stories start from telephone? Yeah. Like what the song is saying right now. You have certain relationship started over text, telephone, you know, back in the days, you know, email, whatever, you know, means of communication, any platform we can communicate. WhatsApp. I don't know about now still. Some would even say WhatsApp, but back in the days, you know, when communicating like that wasn't that easily, you know what I mean? Yeah. Especially the telephone.

0: All right, so nights. You know, we're coming up for the break.
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0: 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Of course, they don't even have to touch it, darling. Don't touch it, darling. We're gonna be back with more. We're gonna be back with some more music here on the Sun City 104.9. 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

tonight, so we're back right now. I'm sending shout out to Kanan. No, Kanye. Come back again with us, man. Come back again with this thing. It's Kanan. It's actually spelled that way, but it's actually Kanan. So shout out to our Kanan who got it locked in right now. Big up yourself, CP chill spot in the place. Morning time to Adam. Adam, big up yourself. And sending shout out to Remember Sunites. Today is the Picnic Fest. Do you remember it is Picnic Fest today at, you know, the green area, you know, on the shopping center today. And you know, of course, it will be broadcasting live here on Sun City 104.9 FM. Remember, it's the Back to School Picnic Fest. So remember, guys, you have to pass through today, all right? They're going to be having free back to school medicals, free haircuts, all right? So if you're in the diaspora, Kingston or nearby, you can stop by and endorse it, all right? Yes, man. Big up yourself. Today is what? Today's firstborn, Chantel Brightley, aka Nina, 31st birthday over there in Ottawa. Yeah, man. Don't know daddy love, no. All right. So sending shout out to Chantel Brightley, and you know, of course. Sending a shout out to your father right now, sending you a happy birthday. Alright, Nina, big up yourself, shout out to you. And also want to send a shout out to our Fire Kirk in the place. Big up yourself, morning time. Yeah, my boss, I check in and I make sure I say everybody alright. Make sure I say the Sunites them good. You know? And big up the whole Taxi family right now. And also shout out to you know, the GUTC family. You know, them radio station now left off of Sun City. Matawa, so big up on yourself. Shout out to all the in-drivers, travelers, taxi service, and also send a shout out to the Uber drivers also, alright? Sean Austin from Houston, Texas, big up yourself right away. One more time, just a reminder, back to school, Picnic Fest, Marketplace, Green Area, upon the Portmore Shopping Center. Make sure to reach out there, alright? Bring out the kids them, go enjoy the festivities, and also enjoy yourselves and be safe. It's gonna be kickstarting at 10 a.m. this morning. And you know it's 10 to 3 p.m. So get on out there and enjoy yourself. Alright? All courtesy, Sun City 104.

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And listen up. 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All right? Think of yourself. I was looking international, so my phone. So I'm looking groovy for the sunnights, ladies. I'm way out from early, you know what I mean? It's 9 minutes after 8. And I'll be playing some of these songs up until 8:30. So keep it locked.

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0: 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It's the finals where World Radio United goes up against Sun City 104.9 FM's Dream Team. The whistle has gone. Supreme Sunday plays the ball to Rewind Monday. Rewind Monday taps the ball to Current Tuesday. Current Tuesday dribble. He labs it over to Reggae Wednesday. Reggae Wednesday dribble. Left to the right. Left one for dead. Lovers turns and receives the pass. He chesses it. He brings it down on the flank. Passes it to Turn Up Friday, who turns it up. He turns up the knob on this game. It's Turn Up Friday. Turn Up Friday passes it to Scorching Saturday. Oh my word! What a goal! What a goal! It's a scorcher! Oh my word! It's Radio with a difference. 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

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So we're back, and it's 8:39 right here on Sun City 104.9 FM. And just a reminder, guys, remember Jamaica Bridal Expo. 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This one also the courtesy Bob Marley, Could You Be Love, taken from the top. Here we go.

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It's the finals where World Radio United goes up against Sun City 104.9 FM's Dream Team. The whistle has gone. Supreme Sunday plays the ball to Rewind Monday. Rewind Monday taps the ball to Current Tuesday. Current Tuesday dribble. He labs it over to Reggae Wednesday. Reggae Wednesday dribble. Left to the right. Left one for dead. Lovers turns and receives the pass. He chesses it. He brings it down on the flank. Passes it to Turn Up Friday, who turns it up. He turns up the knob on this game. It's Turn Up Friday. Turn Up Friday. Passes it to Scorching Saturday. Oh, my word. What a goal. What a goal. It's a scorcher. Oh, my word. It's Radio with a difference. 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
1: 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And if you hear my voice, of course, Sandra Noor, it is Auntie Zaza. And we are live and ready from the Portmore Mall for the Read and Win Show, your passport to learning. And of course, today is a very special day because today we'll be officially introducing our Sun host, our young Sun Jacks, who would have won the competitions at the Read and Win school tour that we did in May, and they're representing their school to the fullest. They've been branded in their shirts, and you're going to hear from our amazing host. We're talking about none other than Sun Jack Caitlin from St. Peter's and Paul. We're talking about Sun Jack Janiah, who is actually from the Portmore Missionary Prep. We have Joanna and Sierra Sun Jacks, and they are from the Elton Park Primary. And of course, we have Sun Jack Natania from the White Mall Primary School. Now, if you hear my voice, folks, remember, we are not coming to you live from studios. We are here at the Portmore Mall Green Area, right beside of Mothers for Pitney Fest. It's all about the Back to School Initiative. It's all about where we champion literacy. And I'm here with Uncle Dan. We have a reading corner. We have a culture corner. You can come down to the reading corner. You can read meet Mr. Pencil. You can also come over and learn more about your culture in terms of music and musically. We also have our free services. So we have our free barber, our free medical, and our free dental. That's going to be taking place starting at 10 a.m. We also have lots of booths. So we're seeing right now that the Massey booth is up and running, and we have lots of amazing stuff from them, from nook to cranny. We have from popcorn straight to Farmer Wormhole. We also have Sunshine Snacks, and of course Sunshine Snacks is bringing the sunshine inside the Sunshine City. We also have iCool, and they're here with their iCool water and of course their iCool drinks. And do remember that you have to stay hydrated, because it's not as hot because we're here now. It's a little cool, but you know, I don't know what the afternoon has for us. But you know, it's a beautiful, beautiful Saturday morning. We also have Lasco breakfast cereals, so you can come on down and taste the scrumptious and delicious Lasco breakfast cereals. And they have all the variants. They have the Razor brand, they have the chocolate, they have the Frosted Flakes, they have the original. Come on down and try which is your favorite. We also have Mega Marketing. They're here with their Columbina brand. We have St. Mary's, so we have plantain chips, banana chips, banana chips with cheese. We also have our friends here from Fancy Pharmaceutical, and we also have our friends from Seprod with their Delight, their Butterkiss, their NutriPlus, their Monster Milk, and of course their Cool Fruit. We have Art Trust NSDA here, Art NSDA Trust. We also have JP Farms with pineapples and bananas, so we have a nutritious blend of everything. But guess what? You are going to stick and stay to the 104.9 FM, because Sun Jack Noor, when we come back, you will be hearing the Sun host live on location on their very first outside broadcast as we celebrate the youth. We champion literacy because it's all about our Read and Win show host. It's all about the vibe today. Come on down for the free services. Come on out for the family fun. We have $5,000 cash bursary on the hour, every single hour. We also have giveaways, we have school supplies, and much more. So Sun Jack Noor, yours truly, Auntie Zaza, the Sun host, Uncle Dan, our resident, of course, uncle, and of course, the whole entire Sun City team. We have Sun Jack Mike, we have Adam, we have Ricardo, we have, of course, Javine is here, and we have all our volunteers, and all our sponsors are making sure that when you come on down, you'll enjoy it. Come out for the fun, come out for the food, and come out for the freeness, the giveaways. All right, Sun Jack Noor, back to you. When we come back, you'll be hearing from our Sun host.
0: All right, thank you, Zaza, for thank you, Auntie Zaza, for that correction, yes, right there. All right, so tonight that was Auntie Zaza and the Read and Win team over there by the Portmore Mall, the Green Air. You guys can stop by. It's crazy, crazy, crazy things happening over there, all right? So shout outs to all the peeps on the ground right now, and also the Sun City team. You guys know it's all about Pitney Fest to also. So, yeah, man, we'll go get to it.
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0: All right, tonight, so we're going to join Auntie Zaza and the Reno Wind team right now over there on the Portmore Mall. And of course, Auntie Zaza, morning time.
1: Good morning again, of course, on Jet Noir, and of course to all our Sunites. We're on the 104.9 FM. We did tell you that we're broadcasting live from the Portmore Mall green space. It is right beside Mada's smack dab, and that's where you see all the feather banners, all the tents. Hear our lovely Sun City 104.9 FM music, and of course our voices. And of course you can come on down. It is entirely free. Come and meet the new cohort of Sun House. And of course meet me and Uncle Dan. Uncle Dan has, is it Mr. Pencil? Talk to me about what persons can expect when they come to the Reading Corner.
2: All right, so the Reading Corner this year will be full of their vibes and culture. You know, so reading is very important. So we're looking forward to really interacting with the students and see what is on their minds, you know, and we'll be giving away some books, so it'll be a lot of reading material and just fun and just well a vibe with them and find out what is happening inside of their head, you know.
1: And of course, we did tell our Sunites that we are proud aunties and uncles, and of course, we're very proud because we have our second graduate from the Read and Win show host that has passed for Campion College. We have Sanjack Quaid. And you know, he comes to Read and Win every Saturday morning. He's traveling all the way from Linstead. Can you believe that? And he reached studio before me sometime, you know. And you know what? He's so sweet. He always think about Auntie Zaza. He carry me out to eat the apples. Yeah, a whole bag full, you know, that expensive. But he's always checking to make sure that everything is okay, checking to see if the show is on. And of course, very diligent, very humble. And we're going to let you talk a little bit to him. So Sanjack Quaid, how has it been? You are now officially a high school student. You start September. You know, tell me what are your expectations and, you know, what shout out or message you have for students, you know, who may be charting a course. They're going into this grade six and they don't know what to do, what will be their next step, or if they'll be able to pull off their favorite number one pick for the PEP.
3: It feels great going into high school and I'm looking forward to the journey ahead. And what I would say for the grade six students that would want to go pass for their first choice is just study hard, do your best in PEP, and in the end, you'll get your first choice.
2: So what are you looking forward to for September now, Quaid?
3: What I'm looking forward to in September is meeting new people, making new friends, and I'm also excited for the new topics I'll be learning in grade seven.
2: Awesome, awesome.
1: What has been one takeaway that you would have had from being a part of the Read and Win show over the course of the years that you were hosting?
3: The Read and Win show has helped me to gain confidence in myself. It's helped to build my confidence. And it's also educated me about things that I've never known before.
1: And for the young Sanjacks who are going to be charting the course that you once charted, and, you know, they're looking on to say, boy, creating past a Campion. And, you know, I may not want to go to Campion, but I want to go to my number one school. What words of wisdom do you have for them in navigating the show for the next year? And in terms of just being the best them, what tips did you utilize to become the great orator that you are and, you know, to be a great spokesman as you are?
3: So for the young Sunites, I would say definitely plan ahead. Sometimes Auntie Zaza would give homework. And I would also just say, since there's school going on, maybe you could do the homework that Auntie Zaza gives you with your school homework as well. That's what I do. So being a Sunite is great overall, and being part of the Read and Win family.
2: All right. So we hear that you gain a lot of confidence, you know, because actually being on the radio is a very empowering thing, you know. So in terms of being on the radio, what are some of your best experiences on the radio? See, I remember any? Any moments stick out in your head?
3: I can remember one great moment.
2: Yeah, tell us about.
3: Which was when I received the award for the Sanjack Award. That was a great moment.
2: Awesome, awesome. So basically, you're looking forward to being on the radio after you finish high school or anything like that? Any opportunity to be a broadcaster?
3: No, Uncle Dan.
2: All right. So basically tell them what you're good at or what you want to be.
3: What I want to be when I grow up is to be a tech entrepreneur. I look forward to starting my own tech company and selling phones, computers, and manufacturing different devices.
2: So you're going to be a tech entrepreneur. So you're looking forward to building your own phones. You have any name you want to share the name of the phone yet?
3: Right now, I'm thinking the company name I'm thinking about is Douglas Technologies.
2: All right, Douglas Technologies. So look out for that, you know, people. Douglas Technologies.
1: He's not leaving out his legacy, you know. The Douglas has to be in it. And, of course, you know, this is a great initiative put on by Sun City. It's, of course, under the mandate and vision of our late founder, Mama B. You know, she tried to make sure that literacy and reading and, of course, being able to be educated and empowered was a part of everything that we do. Now, we're here with our young Sunites. What do you think about this initiative? When Auntie Zaza said to you, Janaya, that we are going to be at Portmore Mall, we're going to be giving away books, we're going to be giving away pencils, we're going to be doing free haircuts, a free barber station where they can get their haircuts. We're going to have free medical, so back to school. We're going to have free dental cleaning and all of that. What came to your mind, and how do you think, you know, other companies should play their part in the community?
4: What I was looking out for was actually a big crowd, because as my dad said, if everything's free, then you know there's going to be a lot of people here.
1: Yeah, of course. And you think that companies like Sun City are playing their part in the community by doing things like this?
4: Yes, I think so.
1: All right, Caitlin, I know that you are one that loves these type of initiatives. I know that you're a very loving person. I know that you love to give back. Talk to me about when you heard about this initiative by Sun City. How did it make you feel, and how do you feel to be here now and to see what's happening?
5: Well, when I initially heard about it, I thought that it was a very good thing that we were doing, that people could come here and get their medical and their cleaning for free. And I think that it really supports the community.
1: All right, and we have Sierra. Come on, Sierra. Sierra is dressed in a Sierra. Know that she gets in her blue shirt with a yellow logo, so she have her yellow bows. You see how she look nice, Javeen? And we're all in the same royal blue color, so you can identify the on-air presenters and the Sun City family in their royal blue. Sierra, how does it feel to be here right now? And, you know, what do you think about Sun City doing this initiative?
6: It feels great, and it's great to see that there's a company coming together and giving back, because most companies, they're just in it for the money and the funds. So it's like nice to see that a company is giving back something to the community.
1: And what are you looking forward to most? Because Auntie has a trick up her sleeve, you know. She hasn't put it up as yet, but there's a trick up my sleeve. What are you looking forward to most?
6: I'm looking forward to people just enjoying themselves and having fun.
1: All right, we go over to Sunjat Joanna, and I like talky, you know. But when I give her a topic and she's versed on the topic, she jumps in. Well, what do you think about this initiative in helping persons to be prepared for back to school? You know, enabling parents to get an opportunity to support their children, in educating them, in ensuring that every single child has their books, pencils, and every other stationery that they need for school. And we're giving away $5,000 cash bursary on the hour, every hour, starting 10 o'clock. What do you think about that, Sandra Joanna?
7: I feel great to be here today. Oh, my bad, everyone. Good morning. And to be honest, it would be great because about 70% of Jamaicans' children need cleaning. So, yeah, it would be great for the parents to know.
1: And that's something that the dental surgeons did say. They did say that oral hygiene is a big thing, and a lot of Jamaicans do not understand how important it is to start it when the children are young. So we're doing the cleaning and the examinations, and if there's further work to be done, we are going to be doing referrals. We want to big up Healing House Jamaica. They are here in-house. They are a medical team that is on-site. They're a mobile medical team, and they'll be here until 3 p.m., and they'll be ensuring that every back-to-school medical is done, so they're in the building. And, of course, we throw to studio as we give our time to play our part and ensure that our advertisers get their time. So, Sandra Noor, back to you. When next we join you, you'll be hearing from Sun Hostatius, because the Read and Win team wants to wish you a
2: sunny weekend.
1: No, them not ready. We want to wish you a
8: sunny weekend.
1: All right, folks, when next you join us, it's all about the live outside broadcast from Pitney Fest, and it's, of course, with Sun Hostatius.
0: All right, so now it's, you know, of course, that was, you know, Auntie Zaza, you know, the whole team over there. All right, so pick up yourself, guys. You know, the whole vibe, the whole energy. I can't wait to come over there, yo. Like, seriously. All right, so tonight we're going for a break. Keep it locked.
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0: 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Keep it locked. 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
1: What does it really mean to be a father? Well, there are three main aspects, which is the physical, the mental, and the spiritual. So what do I mean by this? For example, the physical would be a provider. The mental would be a protector. And the spiritual would mean guidance. So it's not just being there as a male figure. It's more than that. It's being interactive with the child physically, mentally, and spiritually. Knowing that there is a protector around. There's a provider. There's someone to give them guidance. And to each person, there is also a male and female aspect. When there's only a mother around, the male aspect is taken out. So when a man wants to know what a man is, and the father is not around, he does not know how to become a man, how to deal with a woman as a man, because he never saw that growing up. Same with a female child.
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also so nice, we have Vandal present, you know, Vandal upon the beach, you know, at Portmore Arbor Beach. They will be having live performance by Sean Storm. All right, so Sean Storm is going to be in the building at the Portmore Arbor Beach. You know, kickstart at 5 p.m. and at 12 and end at 12 midnight. So that's Vandal Nightclub will be hosting this one. X-rated. All right. You know what I mean. So that's tonight. Starting time, 5 p.m. And of course, what's happening today on the grounds of the green area on the Portmore Mall. It's of course Pinkney Fest, back to school, you know, the marketplace. All right, and also nice, you can also, you know, log on here on Sun City 104 to get the live update, because we're going to be broadcasting it here live from the studios. And if you're in the diaspora, you can just stop by, enjoy some of the festivities, because, you know, they're gonna have free back to school medicals, and also they're gonna have free haircuts, you know, all of that. So you want to stop by, all right? Let me quickly send shout out to our Nads from Jarrett Lane. Big up yourself. Seymour, shout out to you. Mr. Dav Dav, Conductor Bulby, Eastside family, shout out to you.

0: Deep Joy. 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Here we go.
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1: Hey, Rasta, Tashai, shout out to you right now.
2: I am. 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
1: Remember, it's a scorching Saturday. Sun January in the building. 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

0: 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The time by Tasty, the original Jamaican patty, is...
1: 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Yo, we in the place, you know. Don't chat nowhere. I'm going for the break, all right?

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It's the finals where World Radio United goes up against Sun City 104.9 FM's Dream Team. The whistle has gone. Supreme Sunday plays the ball to Rewind Monday. Rewind Monday taps the ball to Current Tuesday. Current Tuesday dribble. He labs it over to Reggae Wednesday. Reggae Wednesday dribble. Left to the right. Left one for dead. Lovers turns and receives the pass. He chesses it. He brings it down on the flank. Passes it to Tunnel Friday, who turns it up. He turns up the knob on this game. It's Tunnel Friday. Tunnel Friday passes it to Scorching Saturday.

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0: right, so let me just quickly say happy birthday to Janice. Hope I got the name right. Janice, want to say happy 25th birthday to you, coming from Stacy. So Stacy, sending you your birthday shout out. So big up yourself. All right, there you go. You'll be having an awesome day. It is a birthday. We inside the city of Sun City, 104.9 FM. And of course, the Scotch in Saturday. Where will I find? Cannon, big up yourself. Jarrett Lane family, shout out. I just feel some of them singing right now. Some of them singing I'm going to feel right now. Sat them out there. Yeah. A little vibe. A little pop music. Yeah. A little the kids them can go and enjoy themselves. You know what I mean? I just take them off of the TV. Take them off of the tablet. So let me just put them in front of the radio right now. Or just turn up the radio in those and say, listen, Sun Jack no playing right now, kids. Let's go. Hey, y'all like that? I'm crazy. I'm just joking. Anyways, so listen up. Tonight, just to let you know, we want to send shout out to Ricky and Claudine, or Carlene, sorry, celebrating 13 years marriage right now. So they're celebrating their anniversary, you know, from Houston, Texas. Hey, big up yourself right there. Oh, and it looks like they're ready for me. Okay, here we're going. We now join Sun host Statius live from the Portmore Mall for the 2026 staging of the Picnic Fest right now. Hey, Statius, what's going on undergrounds over there? What's going on? What's going on?
1: All of the fun without you. Good morning, my beautiful Sunites. We're coming to you live from the grounds of the Portmore Mall, the green area to be exact. And of course, I'm your Sun host, Statius, and we'll be here all day hanging with the families that are here, taking full advantage of everything that our sponsors have to offer today. Today is all about the children and the entire family as we celebrate with fun, entertainment, activities, games, giveaways, and lots of surprises. And you know, Sun City Radio, we're not just telling you about the action, we're bringing you the action live. And if you're in Portmore and the surrounding areas, you need to make your way on over to the Portmore Mall and join us. Have some fun with us. Come, of course, take advantage of what the sponsors have to offer, and come vibe with the Sun City family. We are here and ready and waiting to see you. So speaking with me now, I have the event coordinator, Ms. Tamika Shevins, and Dr. Clark, who is part of the medical services provider. So starting with Ms. Shevins, good. I keep forgetting that I should call you Mrs. Moody. Good morning, Mrs. Moody.
2: Good morning, Sun Host Statius. Good morning to our listeners. Good morning to our viewers. And of course, good morning to everyone here at Picnic Fest. You know, it's a great morning.
1: As usual. All right. So as event coordinator, what can families expect from Sun City's Picnic Fest? And what have you put in place to ensure children and parents have a safe, enjoyable, and memorable experience?
2: Well, Picnic Fest is a wholesome event. It is fostered on the three E's by our late founder, to educate, to empower, and to entertain. And as such, we continue to champion literacy in our community. This is our eighth staging. It speaks volume about what we do. And we are offering every single service here, no strings attached, absolutely free. We're talking about free medicals, free barbering, free dental cleaning and examination and referral if needed. We're also talking about all our amazing sponsors that are here with their nutritious and healthy and fun products. And they're out to support families to make sure that lunchbox that they're going to school with in September has the best products. Because if you have the best products, you can lead a healthy life. Because a big part of being healthy is not just exercise, and it's not just, you know, making sure that you're eating right, but also that you know what you're consuming and getting the best brands.
1: Great. Thank you for that, Mrs. Moody. So Dr. Clark, with hundreds of children and families, let me say welcome to Sun City, because you're new with us today.
3: Yes.
1: All right. So with hundreds of children and families expected to attend, how important is it to have medical professionals on site, and what types of medical support will be available during the event?
3: Okay, well, firstly, if we have many people here, you definitely want to have medical support to ensure everything runs smoothly, right? But today we will be providing school medicals for the kids. All right, everything is free. You want to ensure that you come with your immunization card, your birth certificate, you come with your medical form so that we can provide the medicals for back to school.
1: All right, so for parents bringing their children to Picnic Fest, what basic health and safety precautions would you recommend they keep in mind, particularly when children are spending several hours outdoor and participating in different activities?
3: All right, well, the time is very hot, so you want to make sure that the kids have their hydration, have their water, clear fluids, all right, and their healthy snacks, right, because you don't want to get any heat exhaustion out here, okay? Ensure that they're eating and have fun. That's what it's all about here.
1: All right, so lastly, before you go, Mrs. Chevans and Dr. Clark, what are you each most looking forward to at Picnic Fest 2026? And what would you say to the families who are still deciding whether or not they should come on out and join us?
3: Well, I'm excited to meet the kids and their families, their parents, all right? And I want to encourage us to, you know, ensure that you do your regular checkups with your doctor. As kids, you know, you don't want to dismiss that. You want to make sure that they're healthy getting back to school, right? So make sure they're getting their vaccinations, whatever it is that they need for school, that they're on top of that.
1: All right, thank you so much, and thank you for participating in this year's Picnic Fest. All right, Mrs. Chevans, same for you.
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5: 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My name is Caitlin Grant, and I attend St. Peter and Paul Preparatory.
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1: All right. Welcome to the Sun City family. And, of course, before we go, we have to say a big thank you to all our sponsors who made today possible. We're talking about Monster Milk, Nutri Plus, Delight, Cool Fruit, Butter Kiss, Lasco Distributors, particularly Lasco Cereals and Lasco iCool, Sunshine Snacks, Wendy's Chicken Fest, When Fresh Meats 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Stick and stay, my Sunites. We have more on the way. And remember, I'm going to tell you, if you're close by, you need to make your way on over to the Portmore Mall right by the green area. This is where fun begins. 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

0: us tonight. It's 10:30 here at Sun City. Keep it up. We're going for the break.
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1: The beat of the drum, the strumming of the bass guitar, the unison of the keyboard, the steadiness of the rhythm guitar, energy from the percussion, and the voice cementing the sound. This is reggae music. The coming together of souls uniting the world in harmony and peace.

All right, tonight. So we're live. We're back here on the Sun City 104.9 FM. You know, the radio with a difference. And I see my producer calling me. You know, I see my producer calling me.

0: right, so tonight we're gonna join Sun Host Stacious and the Sun City team live from the Pomo Mall for the 26th staging for the 2026 staging of the Picnic Fest. Stacious, what's up?
1: Thank you, Noir. I know we're gonna be here for the next 26 years and beyond, but today is the 8th staging actually for the Sun City Picnic Fest over here at the Pomo Mall. So I'm encouraging everybody to come out and join us. Get registered to see the doctor, to get your medical done, dental done, your free haircuts, and of course, lots of goodies and giveaways from our lovely sponsors. So Dr. Young has arrived and she's here to chat with us. And I want to tell you thank you for committing your time to an initiative like this. Why did you decide to partner with Sun City? And of course, good morning and welcome.
2: Hi, good morning. Why would I partner with Sun City? I'm a public health specialist, so I understand how vital it is to be able to provide these health services to the population. Health fairs are a number one screening tool. It also allows us to have health education and to promote better health-seeking behaviors. And in this back-to-school time, it also provides access to healthcare for those who may have a difficulty getting that within the regular school hours. So it provides equity, it provides accessibility, and also affordability, because this is giving back outreach. So this is why I will always take my time to come to a health fair, because I see how important it is to be able to help Jamaica in this way.
1: All right, so parents that are making their way over here, what is it they need to bring, and is there any particulars that you're looking for?
2: All right, so when you come into this health fair, please bring that back to school medical with you and their immunization card, so we're able to put in the vaccination, as well as any complaints that they may have, list of medications, we always need to know that, and come with a good attitude to be able to answer the questions. Do not expect that you will get everything here. We probably cover 80 to 90% of the needs, but the 10%, be prepared that you still have to go back to your regular primary care physician after this to continue follow-ups going forward.
1: All right, so Dr. Young, what are you looking for forward to at Picnic Fest 2026, and what would you say to families who are still deciding whether or not to come out?
2: First of all, you need to be here, because I'm seeing snacks under the sun, I'm seeing so many different tents, delight, nutrient. Like, you need to come here, because this is a place for you to be able to be introduced to different pharmaceutical as well as healthy snack options that the children may have. And I would say you need to come here for that particularly, as well as we are here to provide the services for you. So don't wait until school term restarts in another week or two. Come now so we're able to help you out.
1: Right. Thank you so much, Dr. Young. Thank you so much. Of course, thank you for being here. All right, Sunites, listen, I don't want to tell you stick and stay. I want you to tell you say stick and make your way. So keep it tuned to Sun City 104 while you're in the car, making your way on over to the Portmore Mall, right next to the Mothers. We're at the Green Era. You will see the tent and the excitement. So you know, say big things are going on, and the Sun City team is here. So you have to come out, come join us. All right? You're listening to Sun City 104.9 FM. And we couldn't be here without our lovely sponsors. So let me remind you, we're talking about Separate with Monster Milk, NutriPlus, Delight, Cool Fruit, Butterkiss, Lasco Distributors with Lasco Cereals, Lasco iCool, Sunshine Snacks, Wendy's, Jamaica 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Thank you so much for joining with the Sun City family to make Picnic Fest 2026 another successful event. 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
0: All right, Sun Jack Noir over here. All right, so just to let you know, guys, that was a Stacious, I should say Sun of Stacious right here. And the Sun City team live from the Portmore Mall for the eighth staging of the 2026 Picnic Fest right over there. All right. So, we're in at the dancing time. And you know, I had someone in studios, though. Like, and I was going to let her do the dance, guys. I don't know how to do this dance, you know. Even though I hear me play this, I don't know how to do the dance here. It's one-up dancer from Ding Dong. So now it's enough to do it.
3: Southside.
0: Alright, if you don't know if you do it right now, I don't know. And I can just video and do the dance and send it come give me right now. Every dance you go, I don't know to the dance right now. I lost the opportunity where I could learn the dance, but that person had left the studio. So right now, just take out your phone and record that dance movie right now and send it come give me on the WhatsApp. 876-392-6217. So that's 876-392-6217. I'm gonna go one up now, man. Come on, one up.
3: Let's go. My score. One up.

0: Hey, next, I need to know how to do this dance. 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I can't do the dance. Somebody show me. Wait a second. Next time, no for the dance the next time.
1: Yeah.
2: This one is good!
1: My score.
2: One up!
1: If you dance, you should go in shot.

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I give you berries. You can use my card. We can go on tour. We'll take it to car market. Choose the car that you like. 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
3: 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I know it's all about Sun Jack now in the building. And of course, you know, we're gonna take you over to Sun Host Stacious, you know, and the Sun City team from the Portmore Mall. 8th

0: Our patrons here are already registering for the barber, the medical, and the dental. And we're just waiting to get going. And, of course, we're still inviting people to come on out, bring the kids, and, of course, take full advantage of everything that is here today. And our lovely sponsors are set up, ready, and waiting. Speaking of sponsors, I have sitting with me Miss Kashina Edwards, the brand manager for Cool Fruit Delight. Good morning and welcome to Sun City.
1: Morning, Stacia.
2: How are you?
1: Good morning. I'm okay. I'm great.
0: All right. So Cool Fruit Delight is one of the sponsors of Picnic Fest 2026. Mm-hmm. What motivated Cool Fruit Delight to come on board and support an event that focuses on children and families?
1: You hear one event name? Picnic Fest, and that's what Cool Fruit and Delight and Swizzle is all about. It's all about our kids. It's all about ensuring that our families can afford juices, giving them a range of juices to purchase from, ensuring that every child can have a juice in their lunch kit. So that's why we came on board.
0: Beautiful. What can families expect from Cool Fruit Delight at Picnic Fest 2026?
1: All right, so we have a booth. Seprod has a booth over there with a range of our Seprod brands, and we're doing samplings. We're also doing sales, and of course, in because we're in the back to school era, we're ensuring that we're coming with affordable prices, so nobody can beat the prices that we're selling the products for over at our booth. So you can go over there, get your products, ensure that you stock up and you have enough to serve you some time, and you know, your kids okay.
0: Sounds like a good plan. All right, so Cool Fruit Delight has a long history of supporting communities and initiatives that impact Jamaican families. How does the company see events like Picnic Fest fitting into its broader commitment to community development and creating positive experiences for children?
1: All right, so we have to ensure children are the future, right? And we have to ensure that we cultivate spaces for them to thrive. And the Cool Fruit and Delight, as I say, we're ensuring that each child can have a juice in their lunch kit. Nobody is left out. We ensure that it's at different prices and the nutritional benefits are perfect. So with coming on board, we want to ensure that every child from every community can be able to have something tasty and something nice in your lunch kit.
0: Great. Thank you so much for being a part of Picnic Fest 2026, and thank you for speaking with Sun City.
1: All right. Thanks, Teachers.
0: All right, Sunites, you just heard from Kashina Edwards, the brand manager of Cool Fruit Delight. Now we're over to Deidre Gray, brand manager from Monster Milk and Nutri Plus. Good morning and welcome to Sun City.
3: Good morning. Good morning. How are you?
0: I'm great. Thank you for asking. And you?
3: I'm great. It's always a pleasure to be here.
0: It's a good day. It's a little bit hot, but it's windy. So we have a little wind. You understand?
3: Yeah.
0: So we can't complain.
3: Yeah, man.
0: All right. So Monster Milk and NutriPlus is once again supporting Picnic Fest 2026. What does being a part of an event that brings children and families together mean to Monster Milk?
3: We have two wonderful brands that are catered to the family and to the kids. Of course, we bring on NutriPlus, which is our affordable, nutritious option. It's a very affordable milk, very nutritious, a lot of elements in it that is catered to the kids. And also Monster Milk is the fun, oriented one, the brand that is just coming out with all the excitement for school. So it's just very fitting to be here.
0: All right, what can families and children expect to experience from Monster Milk at Picnic Fest 2026? And are there any special activities or giveaways or surprises planned?
3: Of course, Monster Milk always come with the scary good moment. So we will be engaging with our children with our life-size monsters, as well as NutriPlus will also be doing sampling with our cereals. So look out for a lot of giveaways. We have gift baskets, and we just have a lot of great prizes for the family.
0: Sounds good. For parents listening who are still deciding whether to bring their children to Picnic Fest 2026, why should they come out and make the Monster Milk experience part of their day?
3: I mean, it's just a light moment for you to bring your kids, engage, just come out. This is just a wonderful event, actually. And Monster Milk is just here to just bring all that fun and joy into your child's moment. So just come down right now.
0: All right. Thank you so much for speaking with Sun City. And
3: thank you
0: for being here. All right, Sunites, you just heard from the lovely Deidre Gray, brand manager at Monster Milk and NutriPlus. Stick and stay tonight. We have more on the way, and you still have time to come on over and get registered to get your medicals done, your haircuts, and of course your dental cleanings and referrals if needed. So come on over and make Pinkney Fest 2026 a part of your day. A big thank you again to our sponsors who make this event and this broadcast possible. Separate, we're speaking of Monster Milk, NutriPlus, Delight, Cool Fruit, Butterkiss, Lasco Distributors, Lasco Cereals, Lasco iCool, Sunshine Snacks, Wendy's, Jamaica Aggregates, JP Farms, Facey 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A big thank you for partnering with Sun City 104. So stick and stay. We have more on the way. Until we check back in, I'm going to leave you in the capable hands of Sun Jock Noir.
2: All right. Thank you. Thank you. Thank you, Sun Eustatius. And, you know, also want to say thank you to the Sun City team over there from the Portmore Mall for the 8th station of 2026 station of the Pinkney Fest. You know, it's happening right now. So people, if you're in the diaspora right now, if you're in the Kingston and you can't make it, you know, just stop by right now and just get the things them on. 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All courtesy Sun City 104.9 FM. Not for rollout. Get with it. All right. Sun General Building. You know, I have some cool soca coming up right now, all right? I'm going to say Jai. Jai. What a Jai. Shout out to all the Spanish show family. Central Village. Claudia, big up yourself. Lorian. She said the party started early to the door. Oh, what is? Anyways. Sun General Building right now. Keep it

0: nice. The time is 11:30 here. 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Pick up on the cell phone. You know, make sure it's on. All right, you know. You know, Sun Jatner in the building. Now we ain't going nowhere. We had the whole morning doing it. All right. Joy from Spanish Town. Big up Boogie Down Records. Claude at Central Village. Lorraine, big up yourself. One Dex up on the up. No boy, none of them. All right. All right, we go for the break. Keep it locked, Sun City.
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right, so nice. We're back right now here in Sun City 104, and we have some reggae music coming up until 12. All right, so keep it locked. Out of the voice of Elaine with this one, Summertime. It's a very good song. Big up to Skill Baba. Big up yourself. I'm also sending a shout out to my peeps on the Steel One Boulevard right now. Crossroad Family, shout out. Swallow Feel. Shout out to Lady Den Den, aka Denise. And I want to send a shout out to all the family right now on the Collie Smith Jive. Spanish on the road.

0: Alright, tonight we now join Sunhouse Stations live from the Portmore Mall for the 2026, you know, the 8th stage of Picnic Fest right now over there on the shopping center. What's up, Stations?
1: We're still here, DJ Noor, and things are on the way. I see more sponsors coming out. I see more goodie bags coming in. I see mascots here. And it's just a fun-filled day for the kids. So I want all of you that are listening to Sunstew 104.9 FM right now to just make your way on over to Portmore Mall and take advantage of everything that our sponsors have here today. Now, speaking of sponsors, we're going down the list of sponsors, and we're going to Rashanette Howell, and she's the brand manager of Buttercase. Good morning and welcome to Sun City. Let me just check that.
2: Hi, morning. Thank you so much for having me.
1: All right, so Buttercase will be a part of the Picnic Fest 2026. What made this event a perfect fit for the Buttercase brand, and why was it important for you to come on board?
2: Yes, I mean, for Seprod, we've had a good relationship with Sun City overall, and we love their initiatives, and they're geared towards our target market, you know, the children and so on. You know, Buttercase and kids, they just go so well together. And we just love the execution overall with Sun City, so it was just a straight-ahead fit.
1: A no-brainer. Mm-hmm. All right, so we know children and families are in for a full day of fun. What can patrons expect from the Buttercase experience at Picnic Fest? And will there be any special activities, giveaways, or surprises?
2: Yeah, so we have a lot of engagement for the children because we know, you know, they don't want to be bored. So we have engagement at the tent. We also have some sampling so you can try our Buttercase snacks. Right now, we're pushing our cheese snacks. So like King Puff, it's really tasty. A lot of persons like that. That's a fan favorite. And we also have our traditional, you know, our snackables, and you know, our Buttercase, as they call the sandwich biscuit, you know, strawberry and chocolate. And we also have our Paco biscuits, which they call parrot biscuit. Everybody calls it the parrot biscuit.
1: Yes. All right, so Buttercase is a familiar favorite among Jamaican families. How important is it for the brand to connect directly with families and create fun, memorable experiences beyond the product itself?
2: I mean, Buttercase is a very nostalgic brand. You know, when you think about it, you can remember parrot biscuit from your childhood. And, you know, we want to create that for families going forward to, you know, pass it down to the other generation. So, like, you know, the parents and everybody who are used to it from all the way back in the day, they can introduce it now to their children because it's a fun favorite. You know, it's family-oriented and it's for the kids.
1: Right. All right. So lastly, before you go, for parents and children listening right now, what would you say to encourage them to come out to Picnic Fest 2026 and make sure they stop by for the Buttercase activation?
2: Well, we're definitely having products at discounted prices. So you would want to be here today because it's not the same prices that you'll see in the stores. So you want to get those deals for back to school.
1: All right, thank you so much for speaking with Sun City.
2: Thank you.
1: All right, tonight you just heard from Rashanette Howell, the brand manager of Buttercase. And now we're over to Arielle Wedderburn, the marketing manager from JP Farms.
3: Hello, hello.
1: Good morning and welcome to Sun City. All is well?
3: Yes, ma'am.
1: Enjoying the sun and the wind?
3: It's really hot, but we're enjoying it.
1: But I'm giving thanks that it's at least windy, so we're getting some breeze.
3: Yes.
1: Can't complain about that. All right, so your company is one of the sponsors of Picnic Fest 2026. What made this event a good fit for your brand, and why was it important for you to come on board?
3: Well, firstly, you know, it's just understanding how important Sun City is to Portmore and the persons in St. Catherine. Just like, this is a can't-miss event to begin with. And JP Farms, we have to be wherever the action is, especially when it comes to children and back to school. So we had to partner just for the fact that it's excellent brand positioning for both of us.
1: Right, thank you. A big part of Picnic Fest is creating memorable experiences for children and families. What can patrons expect from your brand today, and are there any special activities or surprises planned?
3: Well, honestly, what they can expect when they come to our booth, every child that passes through the booth will get a free single finger of bananas. And we also have giveaways, so if persons stop by, then they can just experience that. And just understanding the freshness of our fruits at a time like this, we need the children to have healthy snack options. So that's really what we're promoting.
1: That's so true.
3: Yes.
1: All right, as marketing and brand leaders, how important is it for your company to connect with families beyond simply selling products and to create meaningful experiences within communities?
3: Oh, no, it's very important. It's bigger than just selling or moving from, you know, from the shelf to your table, but it is all about the experience that we're giving customers, so that if we get feedback from them, just giving that kind of back channel, so giving them the opportunity to speak to us and tell us, you know, we want you to do this, or maybe you can improve products here. But that that kind of communication is very, very important to us.
1: All right. JP. So before you go, I want you to invite our Sunites to come on out.
3: Okay. So to all the Sunites that are here, we're inviting you to come on out just to experience Sun City's Picnic Fest as well as JP Farms' booth today.
1: All right. Thank you so much for stopping by and speaking with Sun City.
3: Thank you.
1: All right. So nice. You just heard from Miss Ariel Weatherburn, the marketing manager from JP Farms. Guys, listen, you don't want to wait until the day ends to say, boy, I'm should I go there, when you hear everybody talking about all of the goodies that they received and, of course, everything that they took part in. So I can see the barbers are ready and they have people in the chair getting their haircuts. I can see the line at the dental booth. The medical is already underway. If you're coming, make sure you have all your paperwork. Make sure you fill out the forms that were given to you by the schools, so that as soon as you get into the doctor, it's just quick movements from there, because we have a lot of people here ready to go. So come on over. Come join the fun. It's all about Picnic Fest 2026. And we're right at the green area at Portmore Mall, right next to Mothers. You can't miss us. You will see the tents. You will see the banners. And you will hear the excitement. So come join in the fun. You're listening to Sun City 104.9 FM, the best station on planet Earth. And it's radio with a difference. Back to you, Sun Jack Noor.
0: Why, I'm stitious. I wonder if I can come over there and get a haircut. Oh, but that was Stacious right there. Sunhost Stacious, I should say. You know, and the Sun City team. You know, live on the grounds, Portmore Mall. You know, for the 8th staging of the 2026 Picnic Fest. So, guys, listen. If you're in at the diaspora right now, if you're in the air right now, please head on over. And that's and take your youth with you. I mean, get bring the kids and bring them. Barry, we're going. Barry,
4: you just say if they're in the diaspora to come.
0: Yeah, man, if they're nearby, man.
4: No, but if they're in the diaspora, they're not in Jamaica. That's what I'm
0: saying. But here we're going. So listen now. Are you going to reach over there? Are you going to reach over Picnic Fest?
4: Because I'm not a picnic.
0: Quiet time with the Lord.
5: Quiet time with the Lord.

to the near side. That's KP Choice getting out smartly. In the middle, Shawarma the Butcher races alone right there too, and attacking across. That's Jaguar coming into it. Over on the far side, Galloway Bay, Undeclared War and Golden Loyalty. So it's KP Choice looks to be just margin of the leader from Jack racing there in second. That's Jaguar also trying to come on into it. That's Irish Wish just behind them. That's Adenosine over on the far side. Golden Loyalty, they're coming with just a furlong to travel. KP Choice is in front of Jaguar. KP Choice keeping on from Jaguar. Adenosine is also trying to close in the mix, but KP Choice begins to pull away. KP Choice and Robert Hardball Hallidine will end the first in comfortable ease, about by two lengths. Second goes to Steen, then comes up Undeclared War. Got tight for the Miners.

0: light bright. I'm gonna make love to you all night. 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A boy or a girl, I'll give to you all right. So hold me tight. Bless the love, this is Warrior King. Sunjack, no, go and play for the woman, you know. Big up yourself. Rastafari live, this is Warrior King.
1: Out of the voice, Warrior King alongside Busy Signal. And it's 12 noon. Keep it locked here in Sun City 104. We go for the break.
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0: All right, so now it's we now gonna take you live over to the Portmore Mall with Sunhouse Stations live, and you know the Sun City team for the 8th staging of the Picnic Fest right here, right now on Sun City 104. Stations, what up? What's up?
1: Welcome back, Sunites. We are still here at Picnic Fest 2026 over here at the Portmore Mall, the green area right next to Mothers. You can't miss us. Everything is on the way. The medicals are already started. The barbering they're getting done. And of course, the dentists, the dental checkups, the dental cleanings and referrals, everything you need for back to school is here. We have our sponsors set up, lots of giveaways and of course specials, so you can purchase all those snack options and make sure you're ready for September. You have everything stockpiled, and we have our goodies. We have books, pencils and other school supplies waiting for you to come and take full advantage of. So come on over. You still have some time. We'll be here until about 4 o'clock, I think. But of course, the Sun City 104.9 FM team is bringing you coverage until then. So come on out. Our sponsors are here. We're still speaking to some of our sponsors. So sitting with me is Aretha Ashman, the Mega Marketing / Columbina representative. Good afternoon and welcome to Sun City.
2: Good afternoon. How are you doing?
1: I am well. How are you?
2: I'm doing fine.
1: So tell us about your booth and what you're offering today.
2: Okay, so Mega Marketing / Columbina, we're the sole distributor for Bon Bon, which you know everyone in Jamaica grows up on Bon Bon Boom,
1: of course,
2: which is our favorite lollipop, and also our wafers. So today we're giving back to the community as one of our attribute to the community. So you come to our booth, we have a spin the wheel, you spin the wheel, you get to win amazing prize, and also you get your goodie snack so that you can pack your bag for school, so you are ready for the back to school. You have your snacks, you have your little candies and the whole works.
1: What are you looking forward to most for today?
2: For today, what we're looking for mostly is to introduce the public to our number one product, which is our Bon Bon Boom, and also to introduce our new Bon Bon Boom, which will be having a launch of that on September 18 at the Alpha Tree Transport Center. Yes, so that is the launch of
1: our new flavor.
2: Yes,
1: what's that flavor?
2: That flavor is Sweet Sensation.
1: Oh, nice.
2: Yes, and it is wonderful.
1: So you have samples of that today as well?
2: Yes, we do.
1: All right, great. All right, looking forward to coming over to your booth and checking out and spinning the wheel and see if I'm lucky, because you know every time I try to win something, you know, win. So I'm gonna make sure I'm walking with something today. All right,
2: please.
1: Thank you
2: do.
1: So much.
2: You're welcome. Thank you.
1: All right, so nice. You just heard from Aretha Ashman, the representative from Mega Marketing and Columbina, one of our lovely sponsors here today. Come on out, guys. So much time. I don't know. Come on out. Come on out. So while you're listening to us, just tune into us in the car, jump in the car, and head on over to the Portmore Mall and take advantage of this opportunity. You know, we have to say thank you to our sponsors who came together to bring you an event such as this, giving back to the community. And our doctors, thank you so much, Dr. Clark, Dr. Young, two of our medical practitioners here today that are doing the medicals, and the barbers from the Heart NSTA Trust that are here free of cost, getting our kids ready for back to school. Thank you to our sponsors, Separate, Monster Milk, NutriPlus, Delight, Cool Fruit, Butter Kiss, Lasco Distributors, Lasco Cereal, Lasco iCool, Sunshine Snacks, Wendy's, Jamaica Aggregates, JP Farms, 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
0: All right, all right, all right, Sunites, all right, Sunites. You know, that was you know, Stacious and the Sun City team live from the Portmore Mall, the 8th station, you know, of Picnic Fest. You know, loving the energy over there. All right. So, Sunites, right now we have, you know, an artist in studio right now. You know, we're saying that, hear that? All right, so we have an artist right now in studio, you know, go by the name of Bindi Rich, you know, former gospel dancehall artist, you know, a journey of faith and resilience after being struck by one of the greatest tragedies a father can experience. Former gospel turned dancehall artist Bindi Rich, born the son of two pastors. Bindi Rich, formerly known as Pastor Son, grew up heavily influenced by the church and, you know, the input of his father, who he credits for passing on lessons of discipline, consistency, and hard work. Raised in the community of Palmetto Grove and, you know, Rock River, St. Mary, because the whole St. Mary right now. Bindi Rich was exposed to music from a taller time. So, Bindi Rich, welcome. Sun City 104.9.
3: Man, big up. You don't know. Being the rich in the building, you know? All right. That is it.
0: Set me in my place, man.
3: Yeah.
0: Yeah. I'm not going to call, sir. Certain place, sir. But big up the world I said, Mary.
3: Yeah. So, best parish, man, is it?
0: So tell me, who is Bindi Rich? Like, who, walk us through the journey of the music, because dancehall and gospel.
3: Yeah.
0: So where did it start from?
3: So, you know, I was born in a musical family, you know what I mean? My dad played all instruments. So I was raised by my dad mostly, because my mom migrated to the United States when I was, you know, around 9 months old. So I spent a lot of time with, like, my aunts and my dad mostly. He's very musical. He played all the instruments. So, you know, I have my brother Oral and Roger. He bought the instruments where we would practice from a tender age, like 3-4 years old. So I actually used to play the drum first, and then they realized that, you know, I have a talent where I could perform and sing. So I've been doing performances since probably I was 5-6 years old. But as you know, I was raised in the church, so I used to do mostly, like, you know, gospel concerts, rallies, yeah, stuff like that, and we used to travel as a band, you know, mm-hmm, me and my brother and my dad. So that's how my musical journey really start from a tender age.
0: So it was basically daddy then.
3: Yeah, man.
0: I can't imagine if mommy was the musician. You feel like you would have followed
3: it. You know, I feel like I'm born with music in my bone. So even if none of them never in a musician, I would still be a musician.
0: No, the thing is, you know, when it's father, you know, father got instilled that in, you know,
3: different.
0: You know what I'm saying? Yeah, I'm, man. It might be more sturdy, but
3: yeah,
0: when your mommy in the music, I wonder if, why, yeah, you know? But, yeah, real, because your father.
3: Yeah, man, real time, man.
0: So, talk to us about the new music.
3: Yeah.
0: That you have, and the producing, and the videography, and the availability.
3: Yeah, all right. So, currently, I'm promoting this new song.
0: Yeah.
3: Evil People, you just premiered it. Big up QB, he's the producer. You know, big up Quick. And them, you know, my manager and them, Kashin and Najee, them road manager, them, we're working on the project right now. We're pushing some different type of music where we're not just aiming in Jamaica, but across the Caribbean and in the African market and across the world, the European market, stuff like that. So we believe that the new sound that we have right now, it can transcend. It's like how you'd have, like, trap music. Mm-hmm. We are create a new lane of music right now where we are DJing at the Jamaican style, but other people can understand it as well, right, in different cultures. So we not just limit ourselves to Jamaica, but the wider diaspora, which is the world, is it?
0: Love the idea.
3: Yeah.
0: I mean,
3: yeah,
0: like, it's own a lane.
3: Yeah, man.
0: I like that.
3: But just find my own.
0: Fresh, yeah,
3: man. I find my own lane right now, so I just walk the road, is it?
0: Which is right.
3: Yeah, man. Yeah, man.
0: But the question, though, Evil People is the name of the song, right?
3: Yeah.
0: So Evil People, is it a part of a new project, as in a P E E P or album?
3: No, man, you know, this is just a single. I came up with this song. If you ever listen to the words of the song, because this song mean a lot to me now, because it's very deep, because the thing is, we become successful at a very young age. So, you know, all type of people start get, you know what I mean, pull us in every direction, you get what I mean? So when I was writing this song, is like, I wrote this song like from a real perspective, like the betrayals that I've been through, yeah. The family member that's betrayed me, because as you see that I lost my son. And when I lost my son, I didn't just lose my son, but because I had, like, you know, I'm one of the most successful people in my family. So they start to associate it with, like, the Illuminati, saying that, you know, I sacrificed my son, stuff like that. So I find myself writing, like, more deeper music with deeper meaning,
0: yeah.
3: Where, you know, the best story to tell is your story, you know.
0: Yeah.
3: So I find, so I just stopped writing because I could write, but I started writing from a real place where people could actually get to know me through my music. So if you listen, like, even my other music on YouTube, you will get to know who I am as, like, a real person. Like, no mask, nothing, just the real, raw me, showing the world who I am,
0: yeah.
3: You know what I mean, and the talent that God gave me.
0: Which is right.
3: Yeah.
0: And where see yourself next? What is next, really? Sorry, what is next?
3: You know, all right, so, you know, we have long-term goal, short-term goal, but at this point, you know, as the manager tell me, we're not really putting ourselves anywhere. Let the people put us where we need to go. So I'm just putting out good music, and as I tell you, I'm doing world music.
0: And always remember, good music, I got last long, I mean.
3: Forever.
0: From once the music is right.
3: Yeah.
0: And they work for your material as we are, though.
3: Yeah. Yeah, man. Generation. So that are the lane we're in right now. It's like, you know, this time you're still at Yerabears.
0: Yeah.
3: That's the lane, you know. 2000 and million, you're supposed to still a year a Binderit song when mean something to you, cooking in your kitchen.
0: I like the idea.
3: You still can't play a Binderit. So that lane that we're in right now.
0: Love the idea.
3: And let the people decide. You know what I mean?
0: Love that idea. Love it. So you have donated 3 bursaries, right?
3: Yeah.
0: For the Sun City Picnic Fest, what was it, or why was it so important to contribute?
3: I'm gonna with me, I'm a giving person, a loving person,
0: yeah.
3: And then after losing my son, you know, I found a new meaning in life. It's like, you know, some people, they make them money and them just hold it to themselves. I feel like, you know, if somebody is less fortunate than I am, and if I could help you to be successful or even live your dream, because you have kids in Jamaica where and it's not just, you know, the money we're giving away. We have bags and stuff that we're giving away.
0: Yeah.
3: Also collaborate with the Constant Spring Police Station, which they also contribute. You know, big up Superintendent Barnes. They also contribute towards what's going on today. So it's in our family, we are givers. And the more we give is the more we receive. And a lot of kids, they are less fortunate.
0: Yeah.
3: So we are here to, like, help the less fortunate. And it's big for me because I lost my son and I started a foundation, the Bin Bin Foundation, which even in December time, like, I'll cook for a whole community. I kill, like, 2 goat, 250 chicken, and just feed the community.
0: Yeah.
3: So we're actually givers that God bless with more as we give.
0: Yeah, man, definitely. And I don't know, for the Picnic Fest, I know that the parents and the kids will appreciate that. But I tell you, no doubt.
3: Yeah, man, definitely. Right?
0: And so, we're going to go into the song a little bit more. Wait, you know what I mean, man?
3: Yeah, man, I want some.
0: Yeah, we're going back into the song.
3: That is it.
0: Man. So tonight's right now, brand new track for Bindi Rich. You know, Evil People is the name of this one. So let's play it again one more time. Here we go.
4: Bindi Rich. Yo, kill me.

0: I just is smoking on the steel sofa.
1: Boy, I've been the rich, trust me. Great song. Great song, great song. What? Listen now. What message do you have for the younger generation?
0: So for the younger generation, I would say just stay consistent. Discipline and consistency equals success. And anything that you want in life, once you work towards it, you can definitely achieve what you want. It was last night, you know, I was driving with my team and we were talking about where we're coming from. And the crazy thing is, everything that I ever talk about as a kid, that's the life we actually live in now. The cars, the houses, the traveling, seeing the world. And it was just a dream when we were like 5, 6, 7, 8, 9, 10 years old. So if you're out there right now and you're listening to me and you're a teenager, you have a dream, just go towards your dream and don't fall in love with the finished product. That's the key to success. You have to fall in love with the process, because the finished product is not fun. It's the journey to where you're going. It's the most important part. Stay disciplined, consistent. You can't fail. Been rich.
1: That is it. Any performances, any stage show that, you know, people can look out for you right now, the fans them can see you.
0: All right, so
1: coming shows, man.
0: Yeah, man. So
1: fully booked, you know, man.
0: We're telling all the fans right now. Yeah. If you're

0: And Bindirich underscore music, Facebook Bindirich. Just type in Bindirich. If you Google Bindirich, you know, it'll pop up. You know what I mean?
1: All right. So, Bindirich, but I'm telling a lie. Loving the song.
0: Respect, man.
1: See you at Picnic Fest, because trust me, as I leave from there, so.
0: Yeah, man, it's straight over there.
1: No, not head, about me, I'm forward, straight over there.
0: All right, cool, all right. Yeah.
1: All right.
0: Yeah, so, man, yeah, man.
1: All right, so that's, that was Bindirich right now on the grounds, you know, of Sun City 104.9 FM. It was a pleasure. Big up your fans, everybody want big up my boss.
0: Yeah, man, you don't know, big up your Constant Spring Police Station, you know, Superintendent Bands, you know, your lord. Big up Kashi, Naji. Big up my father, Dr. Isaac Brown. Quick QB, big up yourself. The word Rich Team, because we have a movement. It's called the Rich Team Movement. You know what I mean? And you have to be mentally rich before you become physically rich, because a lot of people don't understand how money works. That's why they don't have none. So we're just bigging up everybody right now, and follow the Rich Team and become a part of the Rich Team, because the Rich Team is not just us, but it's a movement. And we need more people to join the Rich Team. So just follow Bindirich. I don't know, Bindirich underscore music. Join the Rich Team. And you know, we also help with fans them. So you don't know, we give away like phone cards. As you know, we have a Sun City now, we have to help some kids. So we always give away to our fans as well. So join the Rich Team, and you know, we teach you how to be rich. That's
1: yeah,
0: it.
1: Yeah, man, I'm a rich team too, you know.
0: Yeah, man, they're already a rich team, man.
1: You're the rich team too, you know. Nobody left me out.
0: No, man, never, man.
1: All right, so nice. I'm going to play about the song one more time.

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1: All right, folks, we're here for live racing. We were just commenting on that ad. That's the fastest I've ever heard a Jamaican talk. It's almost like an auction. 225, 225, 125, 75, you got it. All right, folks, we're here for race number two. We'll give you the results for race number one shortly. It's another four furlong straight event for maidens. This time they're five-year-olds and upwards. Small field of six horses parading behind the starting gate. Number one is Toby Toby. He's so good they named him twice, but he's at 21-1. Number two is Sweet Burn, 5-1. Number three is D-Bay Machine, 15-1. Number four, Boogie Woogie Lynx. That sounds like Ian. Boogie Woogie Lynx is at 1-5. Number five, Bosie Girl is at 9-2. And the final horse in the race is Midnight Storm at 3-1. So the favorite there happens to be the horse named Boogie Woogie Lynx. How you like that name, my friend?
2: Boogie Woogie Lynx.
1: Yeah, sound like a winner, not
2: you? Yeah, sound like you can go with that, I guess.
1: Yeah. All right, let's see if Boogie Woogie Lynx does it. We'll give you the results, folks, for race number one when we come back from race number two. See, I'm already pronouncing him the winner. Number three goes in, so one, two, and three are in. That's Toby, Toby, Toby, Sweet Burn, and D-Bay Machine. Here comes the Oogie Boogie Woogie Wiggy Waggy Lynx going up next in gate number four. And so we just have, well, he's not yet in. Still parading behind the gate. And big day here today at Sun City, August 22nd. Just a little under 2 weeks left for the start of the school year. And you want to go on out to Portmore Mall. So if you're coming off the highway as you make that turn, then you come off at that stop there, or you pull into that area there, you can't miss it. Coming off the highway, you will see all the tents set up. Very hot day here in Portmore, so bring your water with you. But you're going to have a lot of fun, and you're going to get some goodies for back to school. So join us at Portmore Mall for Picnic Fest 2026. All right, they're still not yet loading numbers 4, 5, and 6. I don't know what the holdup is. 6 goes in. So now we're just waiting for 4 and 5. That's Boogie Woogie Lynx and Bosie Girl. And the Boogie Boogie Lynx comes in. Just Bosie Girl left. And now is a good time as any to take it over now for the live call of race number 2.
3: Bosie Girl in. Ready for a start. 800 meters or 4 furlongs straight the trip. And now they're off and racing. Boogie Woogie Lynx breaks smartly in the middle of the racetrack over to the near side. That's Midnight Storm. Bosie Girl has speed and is up with the front end. Just behind them, that's a Sweet Burn. Over on the far side, Toby Toby and racing at the back. Well, Midnight Storm has relegated at the back along with D-Bay Machine. They heading toward the just up at the top of the lane, just about the 2 furlongs to travel. Boogie Woogie Lynx out in the middle. Bosie Girl closest to us. These are the principal as they come with just about a furlong and a half to travel. Bosie Girl just the leader. Boogie Woogie Lynx trying to get to Bosie Girl as they come inside the final furlong. It's Bosie Girl in front of Boogie Woogie Lynx still. Ooh, Boogie Woogie Lynx has broken down and gotten rid of the rider. And now coming through on the inside, Midnight Storm. And Midnight Storm has blasted through. Midnight Storm beats the Sweet Burn running on for second. Then comes Bosie Girl, D-Bay Machine. And racing at the back of the field, that's Toby Toby. So we have a faller. Boogie Woogie Lynx has broken down and thrown Tyrese Anderson.
1: All right, folks, that was a little bit disheartening to see with about a furlong, or actually inside the final furlong. Boogie Woogie Lynx, you know, just went down. Could have broken a leg. So that was very sad to see. And then storming through was number 6, Midnight Storm. no pun intended, and running on for second was Bosey Girl for sure, was relegated back to third. But yeah, Boogie Woogie Lynx went down in race number two. He was the 1-2 favorite. So the winner now is number six, Midnight Storm, at 5-2. Sweet Burn could have gotten second, number two. And then Bosey Girl hanging on for third, 6-2 and 5. Let's get the results now for race number one. It's always not good to see a horse, and the jockey was trying so hard to win, but who would have guessed that, you know, that would happen. All right, let's give you the results now for race number one. The winner was the favorite, KP Choice, number 14, 178 by 172. Second went to number 7, Steen or Stein, whichever is your preference, 286. Third went to number 1, Undeclared War, 28.12. So that horse for $100 going off at 99-1, paying $2,812 for a $100 ticket. Pretty good. Fourth went to number 4, Golden Loyalty. The 714 Quinella, 1416. The 14.7 Exacta, 1215. You want to know what the trifecta is? 14.7 and 1. If you have that, go and collect $32,456. And if you had the superfecta, 14.71. If you had 14.71 and 4 superfecta, you're lying because nobody caught it. And there's a carryover of $254,091. The high five was caught, interestingly. 14.714 and 8. $243,656. So I'm pretty sure that's one person winning. Congratulations. You are a genius, sir. All right, folks, we're going to take it over now. Take it back to the man folding his arms and saying, hurry up, I need to play my music. DJ Noir.

0: All right, tonight, we know John, the Sun host, the Stacious, live from the Portmore Mall for the 2026 staging, the 8th staging of Pickney Fest right now. Stacious, what's up?
1: Thank you, Noor. Now, the registration for the medical and the dental is closed. That's how much turnout we have today. But we do still have a lot of space for you to come over and get deals and giveaways and, you know, lots of freebies that our sponsors have to offer. And, of course, bring the kids out. There's a bounce about set up. We have Bad Dog. We have a lot of information here for you because we have the Heart NSTA set up here as well. So if you're looking to transition from high school onto tertiary, you can come and get some information. Or if you want to find out about getting some courses and their free certifications that you can get. So you need to come on out and take advantage of the opportunities here today. Now, sitting with me is Dr. Dalton Brown, and he's one of our dentists here today. Good afternoon and welcome to Sun City, Dr. Brown. How are you?
2: I'm good, thanks.
1: You look serious though. You can't give me a smile. Smile and show your nice teeth.
2: No, man, it's hot.
1: I know. But tell us, when it comes to children's oral health, what are some of the most common mistakes parents should avoid, particularly when it comes to brushing, sugary snacks, and drinks?
2: All right, things to avoid. What I see mostly, what parents are not doing is that they're not spending enough time with their children. They're not making brushing a family activity, because what we're seeing is that their children would want to brush, but they're not doing it properly. So they're not doing the right techniques, and they don't spend enough time. So basically, they just run, go in the bathroom, one, two, three, spit out, eat the toothpaste, and come out.
1: Eat the toothpaste is right.
2: So they're not spending enough time with them.
1: All right, so how important is it to introduce good dental habits from an early age, and what simple steps can parents take at home to help their children develop healthy teeth and gums?
2: What we're seeing is that we have a high prevalence rate of cavities, or what is known as caries. So we advise that parents, as we said, try to be a little bit more involved and bring, like, the best thing to do is bring the child into that dentist, not you know, we have many health services in and around Portmore and St. Catherine. We have a lot of dental clinics. Bring them in from an early age. We start seeing children at 3 years old. The sooner the better.
1: Nice.
2: So they can make it like the child is not associating dentistry or dental health with fear or a need.
1: Right.
2: They're exposed from an early age, and then they have a better perception and reaction towards visiting the dentist.
1: True, that's true. All right, so for families coming to Pickney Fest, what are you hoping children will learn from your participation, and will there be any fun dental activities or demonstrations or giveaways to make oral health more engaging for them?
2: Well, what we can advise is that we can have brushing activities showing how to floss and how to utilize a toothbrush. We can have demonstrations and other activities that we can involve the children with. We also recommend that, you know, eating a balanced diet is also important, and cutting down on the sugary foods and the sugar activities, you know, that can significantly decrease the incidence of caries and cavities.
1: All right. Thank you so much for being a part of today's initiative, and thank you for speaking with Sun City.
2: Yeah, man. Thanks for having me.
1: My pleasure. So nice. You just heard from Dr. Dalton Brown, and he's a dental surgeon, and he's one of the dentists here today giving back to the community, doing free dental cleaning and examinations here at Pickney Fest 2026. Now, we are set up at the Portmore Mall, the green area right next to Mother's. So you still have time to come on out and get some goodies, get some back-to-school items, get a haircut, and just be fully prepared and just come and engage in some of the activities that are here for the kids. There's the bounce about, and of course, we have some live entertainment coming up a little bit later. Stick and stay, my beautiful Sunites. You are tuned in to Sun City 104.9 FM. And you know, we couldn't be here without our sponsors, Sepron, Monster Milk, NutriPlus, Delight, Cool Fruit, Butterkiss, Lasco Distributors, Lasco Cereals, and iCool, Sunshine Snacks, Wendy's Chicken 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Until we check in again, I'm going to turn you back over to studios, DJ Noir.
0: All right, thank you, Sun Host Stacious. You know, live from the Portmore Mall. You know, they have in the 8th staging of Picnic Fest. Shout out to the Sun City team that's on the ground. All right, and we have some more music coming up for you right now. Keep it locked, Sun City.

Hey, so tonight it's 1 p.m. here on Sun City 104.9. I want to send shout out to Shanice. You know, got it locked in right now. Big up yourself. Shout out to the Travelers Taxi Service family right now. Big up yourself. All right. Caribbean girl, and of course, shout out to all the peeps right now over by the Picnic Fest. There's the 8th station of the Picnic Fest. So make sure you roll over there, peeps, guys. You know, leave work, you know, we'll jump over that side then, alright?

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3: If I can help.

All right. We are back and we're now going to join Sunhost Stacious live from Portmore Mall, you know, at the 8th Stage in Picnic Fest that's happening right now on the ground. Stacious, what's going on?

seems like they're not ready as yet. But in the meantime, shout out to Lorraine, you know, Lorraine holding it out from morning, you know, big up yourself, Lorraine. Lorraine said, oh my gosh, the energy from morning. Lorraine, big up yourself. Thanks for the energy. Thanks for the feedback right there. All right. We have some more music coming up to you until 2 o'clock. That's my time. That's my sign off time. All right, Lorraine. Yeah, I'm clocking out at 2. All right. So stick and stay.

0: All right, so nice. So we know, join again once more. So no, Stacious, live.
1: Thank you, Noir. We are here at Picnic Fest 2026. Everything is underway. We are having a blast. And, of course, the kids are having fun, which is the most important thing. And, of course, they're getting their medicals done. The haircuts are getting done. And the dental cleanings. So I'm pleased. And I'm happy that all our sponsors turned out in full support. And they have lots of goodies for giveaways and deals. So you can stock up on everything you will need for the coming school term. Now, sitting with me is Miss Candice Bully, and she's the brand manager of St. Mary's. Good afternoon and welcome to Sun City. Welcome
2: Hi.
1: Home.
2: Yeah, right?
1: You're welcome part of
2: home.
1: The family.
2: No, thank you. You know, it's actually Bully, though.
1: Bully. I'm so sorry. All right.
2: It's okay.
1: So what does it mean for your brand to be a part of Picnic Fest 2026, and what do you have in store for the kids today?
2: As you guys know, we are a big part of Sun City. You guys are like family, as you said before. And so we're always supporting everywhere children are because they are our consumers. And what we have here going on today is we are selling snacks for $1,500. If persons purchase a sleeve of snacks that has like 12 snacks in it, they get another sleeve for free.
1: Wow.
2: Absolutely free. And we're almost out. We Wow. have been selling from we got here at 10 this morning, and we have been continuing to do that. And I spoke to the team earlier. They're like, boss, we're almost done. I was like, wait, what?
1: Yeah. So you have so to stock up again. Wow.
2: Yeah. Good. And then one of the things that we're also doing, we have a promotion happening right now called Snack and Win, where persons can win their share of $3.6 million in cash and prizes. So if persons purchase $1,500, even here today, we're entering persons into the promotion. But if you go to any supermarket island-wide, you purchase $1,500 worth of snacks, and that is before tax. And then you enter on our site, and you're able to win prizes on a weekly basis. So we have three prizes of $50,000, we have five persons winning $20,000, 10 people winning $10,000, and then we have 17 people winning product hampers, and that's on a weekly basis.
1: Wow. Yeah. That is great. So tell me, why do you continue to engage the community?
2: Because with our community, without the community, like, where would we be? You know, and one of the big parts of St. Mary's, we are the crunch that always wins. And because we are always winning, we want to ensure that our consumers are winning too. And when we're able to come into the community and have conversations with them and engage with them, we're able to build that relationship with them to let them know that we're always here to support them.
1: I know you're almost out of products, but this is your opportunity to invite our listeners to come out.
2: So, if you are not here as yet, you still have an opportunity to be here. St. Mary's is here with your favorite banana chips, your favorite plantain chips, your favorite banana chips with cheese. And then we also have so many other sponsors here as well. They're doing giveaways. They're doing deals. So please come on out. Thank you.
1: All right. Thank you so much for stopping
2: no problem,
1: by.
2: Anytime.
1: All right. That was, of course, the lovely Candice Bully, the brand manager from St. Mary's. Now I have with me the lovely lady, Miss Chantel Hill, the marketing manager for Sunshine Snacks. Good afternoon.
3: Hello.
1: And welcome
3: Hi,
1: to Sun
3: Stacia.
1: City.
3: How are you?
1: I am good. I am trying, you know, I'm positioning myself in a way where I can get the breeze from all angles.
3: I love that for you.
1: Yes, I need that. How are you doing today?
3: I'm good. It's happy to be here in Portmore.
1: Great. All right. So what made this event the perfect fit for Sunshine Snacks, and what does it mean for the brand to be a part of Picnic Fest 2026?
3: Well, I'll say this very boldly. It's perfect fit because it's been done by Sun City. Sun City is always about the community. And we, when you hear community, you just automatically think Sunshine Snacks. And you guys have been doing this for so long. Sometimes we can do it in a small way, and sometimes we try to do it in a big way. And so for the brand, our focus has always been family, community, and partnerships. And you guys are our neighbors. We are right next door. So if you call us, we're going to come.
1: That sounds good. All right. So children and families are in for a day of fun at Picnic Fest. What can patrons expect from Sunshine Snacks, and will there be any activities or giveaways?
3: Absolutely. Right now, we actually, I just went to check over there. We had bring some items for sales. Apparently, that's all done. So there's only thing that's left right now is giveaways. So if it is that you want something from Sunshine Snacks, now is the best time to go over to the booth. Apparently, right. They're giving away like pencil cases, hats, all kind of stuff for back to school.
4: Great.
3: So it's the best time to go and try new products. Oh, we have our new Olay Blue Blaze over there as well, which the kids love.
4: All right, so your special snacks that you had on sale are done, but you do still have things for giveaway. 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
3: Absolutely. If you're not at Portmore Mall, if you're not here with the Sun City family, and if you're not here with the Sunshine Snacks family, then you absolutely need to be here. So if you're listening, I can tell you, I'm looking on the crowd right now. There are so many families here. What better thing would you want to do on a Saturday? It's a weekend. It's the last free weekend before school open back. So just come out and enjoy the bounce about. Like, I'm jumping in the bounce about after this interview.
4: Yeah, that sounds good. That sounds good. All right, thank you so much. All right, you just heard from Chantel Hill, the marketing manager from Sunshine Snacks. 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
5: Good
4: Sun
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4: All right. As brand manager, what are some of the key initiatives Facey Pharmaceutical is currently focusing on, particularly when it comes to promoting health and wellness among families?
5: Being visible, coming to activities and activations like Picnic Fest. You know, we want to be more out there so people know about us, but I think if we put in more effort of being out there, outside broadcast, and being a part of these activities, then it will make us be more known in the areas.
4: All right. So when it comes to children's health, what are some of the important things parents should be paying attention to as we prepare for the school year?
5: Well, the first thing is, I mean, the time is extremely hot, and I think it's really important to keep the kids hydrated. I mean, other than being hydrated and drinking lots of water, but taking the vitamins on a daily basis, because once you interact with other kids, they get sick easily, and you want to try and avoid all of that. So especially my product, my brand, Redoxon, we have a kiddies brand called Redoxitos, and it's really good because it has the vitamin C, D, and zinc in it. So we try to promote the brand for kids primarily, because once you go into schools and once you're interacting, it's easy to get sick. So just a regime of keeping hydrated, keeping you taking your vitamins, and they should be good to go.
4: All right. 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
5: 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What to look for, just more of everything. So being out there more activities, more television broadcasts, and so on.
4: Yeah. All right. Thank you so much for stopping by and speaking with Sensitive.
5: Thank you.
4: All right, so nice. You just heard from the lovely lady, Miss Ashley Morgan, the brand manager from Facey Pharmaceutical. We have to say a big, big thank you to our sponsors of 2026 Picnic Fest. You know, we couldn't have done it without our sponsors, Seprod, Monster Milk, NutriPlus, Delight, Cool Fruit, and Butterkiss, Lasco Distributors, Lasco Cereals, Lasco iCool, Sunshine Snacks, Wendy's Chicken Fest, Jamaica Aggregates, JP Farms, Facey Pharmaceuticals, we're talking about Woman's Touch, Salve, Arm & Hammer, Redoxon. 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Those are our sponsors for this Picnic Fest 2026. We have more on the way, so stick and stay. Until I check in again, I'm going to throw you over back to studios. Take it over.
0: All right, so now, Stacia's big up to you. And, you know, the Sun City team on the ground there at the 8th staging of the Picnic Fest 2026. Yeah. You know, we're doing it the same. We know we're doing it right now. We're bringing it up until 2. So you have to keep it locked in. Sunja in the building. Same way. You know, we're keeping it skanking same way. All right.

0: see me, yeah. Oh, your wine song, he magnificent. Sit off it, tell you what the heaven.
1: Hey, Claude at Central Village. You know, it's break time. It's break time. But you know, we're scorching same, all right? Sun vibes.

0: RJ.
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Scorching Saturday. 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

Alright, so nice. Welcome back. It's a Scorching Saturday, and of course, today is the day we have the Picnic Fest right at Portmore Mall, Green Area. And of course, we have Sun O, Stacious, and the Sun City team live there right now. I'll be taking you over there right now.

All right, let's try this one more time. Sonos. Stacious. All right, seems like they be having some technical difficulty right now. All right, here we go.

0: different organizations try to do something to recognize the importance of school. And this year's Picnic Fest is very, very important. When we were approached, we just thought that is something that we definitely had to be a part of. So today's event, today's staging is a good one. And all the sponsors, all the persons who put this together, Sun City, and the other sponsors, we are very, very grateful, because we know that back to school is very, very important. And parents try their very best to get their children ready for back to school. And this event is definitely a good one.
1: Okay. So as educators, what are some of the best, what are some of the biggest challenges you are seeing among children today? And how important are events like Picnic Fest in promoting positive social, educational, and recreational experiences?
0: Okay. As educators at this time, the challenges are wide and varied. We could talk about parental involvement. We could talk about developmental or educational delays with in children. We could talk about the infusion of the social internet space and the monitoring of the children using the devices and the inappropriate behaviors that are not as we would have liked. But an event like this to present to the parents, to let them know that, you know, school is just not to get the things back to school and then send the children to school and that's it. You have to inspire your children, speak with them daily, let them know how to behave in public spaces as well as in school space. Give them all the support that they need at home before they come out.
1: True. All right. What are you looking forward to most at Picnic Fest? And what activities would you encourage parents to allow their children to participate in?
0: Well, at Picnic Fest, there's a wide variety of activities and booths that I see here. And based on all the different attractions, I think the parents who are here with the children should make sure that they walk with them and engage them in discussions as they move about from booth to booth and as they give them the opportunity to play and to participate and then talk to them about the experience that they have. Because at the end of the day, you want to build language, you want to build expression, you want children to be able to deliver themselves, and when they go back to school, they'll be writing, so they should be able to write about their experience here today.
1: Beautiful. All right, thank you so much for participating in this year's staging. Is there any message you want to leave us with?
0: Well, I know our school will perform later in the program, but for this year, I'd want for us to inspire our children so that inspiration is like 80% of the way. And then 20%, the next 20%, you talk about education and discipline. So I would love our parents to inspire the children, let them believe in themselves, talk about their dreams and their expectations, set standards for them, and guide them along the way.
1: All right. Thank you so much.
0: You're most welcome.
1: All right, Sanice, you just heard from Mr. Richard Williams, the principal of Gregory Park Primary School, and he's partnering with us today at Picnic Fest 2026. Guys, we're on the way. So much fun, so much happening, so much giveaways, and so much to talk about. So it's a great experience, and to see that our sponsors turned up and showed out for our kids is just a beautiful thing. And to know that the community is taking advantage of what is given to them is another beautiful thing. Because I see so much people trying to give back to the community, and their hard work is going unnoticed. And we're glad that that's not the case today. So thank you to our sponsors once more. Sephora with Monster Milk, NutriPlus, Delight, Cool Fruit, Butterkiss, Lasco Distributors with Lasco Cereals and iCool, Sunshine Snacks, Wendy's Chicken Fest, Jamaica Aggregates, JP Farms, Facey 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Stick and stay tonight. You're tuned in to Sun City 104.9 FM. And listen, we have more for you. Until then, let's go to the races.
2: So they have closed up the front of the gate, so the loading up will start any moment now. They've closed the front of the gate, and the loading up about to start as One Yanza Lynx heads to gate number one. Even money the favorite, number four, I Love Birdie. 8-5, Mini Haha. And now they're both at 6-5 apiece, joint favorites. Juventus One at 5-2. One Yanza Lynx in. Horses loading. Loading for the fourth. Abu Dar heads to gate number two. So they're working on Abu Dar. 7-1 in the betting. Abu Dar and Tyrese Anderson. Early had a spill, but he's okay. Lows at 2. Red at 32 comes up to gate 3. Red 32 is in. I Love Birdie will be next. 6-5 in the betting now, the second choice. Even money on Mini Haha, the 6. Juventus 1 will be next at 5. Juventus One is in. One to load, Mini Haha, to complete your line. 1 mile the trip. Waiting on Mini Haha. A bit hesitant, this Mini Haha. Part of the way in, though. Mini Haha is in, and now we're ready. Ready for race number four. Often racing right away, breaking smartly on that lead. That's One Yanza Lynx and Red 32. Those two mixing it up, followed by Mini Haha racing back in third. Then comes Juventus One, Abu Dar and I Love Birdie contented to race at the back of the field. They head down toward the backstretch, heading toward the 6, and it's Red 32 in front, just about a length and a half in front of One Yanza Lynx, right, watching them from third and going down into second. That's Mini Haha. Another 3 lengths before we come to Juventus One racing back there in fourth. A length behind Juventus One, that's Abu Dar, and tailing off a bit, that's I Love Birdie. Heading toward the half mile, and now they're really fighting for it up front. 3 across the track as One Yanza Lynx goes on narrowly from Mini Haha. Backing out of it, that's Red 32. Another 4 or 5 lengths before we come to Abu Dar. Making progress now, that's I Love Birdie with that really late run. And racing at the back of the field, Juventus One. They're fighting for it as Mini Haha now collars on the inside. One Yanza Lynx. Mini Haha just narrowly. One Yanza Lynx still battling on. Here comes I Love Birdie looking ominous out in the middle of the racetrack. Abu Dar also beginning to pick up horses and coming on too. But it's Mini Haha. I Love Birdie coming forward. Mini Haha in front of I Love Birdie. Mini Haha. I Love Birdie fighting on. Mini Haha. I Love Birdie. It's going to be a nice finish. I Love Birdie now going to lead. And now I Love Birdie goes on. I Love Birdie and Everton Miller goes on to beat Mini Haha. Then comes Abu Dar back in fourth. That's Red 32.

Includes my time tonight. Sun Jack Noor was here. You know, it's all about Scorching Saturdays. Shout out to all my peeps who got it locked in from them time until now. And shout out to the people that are still lucky. You know, never lock off Sun City. But never lock off them really. You know what I mean? Big up yourself. One Sun City.

0: 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The time by the Ministry of Health and Wellness is...
1: Hey, the time is 2:01. Keep it locked. Sun City.

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The whistle has gone. Supreme Sunday plays the ball to Rewind Monday. Rewind Monday taps the ball to Current Tuesday. Current Tuesday dribble. He labs it over to Reggae Wednesday. Reggae Wednesday dribble. Left to the right. Left one for dead. Lovers turns and receives the pass. He chesses it. He brings it down on the flank. Passes it to Turn Up Friday, who turns it up. He turns up the knob on this game. It's Turn Up Friday. Turn Up Friday. Passes it to Scorching Saturday. Oh my word. What a goal. What a goal. It's a scorcher. Oh my word. It's Radio with a difference. 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
11: 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Good afternoon. Son Jack, Chris Sonic signing in. And guess what? We now join Sun Host Statius live from the Portmore Mall for the 2026 staging of Pitney Fest. 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
12: Sonic, welcome back tonight to this very special live outside broadcast. It's all about Pitney Fest 2026. And we're coming to you from the Portmore Mall. We're at the green area. Right beside Mothers, you can't miss us. We have all of the boots and the excitement and the music and the fun and the vibes is right here. You can't miss us. So come on out and join. 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We have a medical, dental, and barber services. I believe some of those registration has been closed because of the numbers that we have waiting to be seen. So thank you so much for coming out and participating. And I spoke to you about sponsors earlier, so we're going down the list of our lovely sponsors. So sitting with me is Miss Renee Ferron, the brand manager of Lasco Cereals and Lasco iCool. 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
12: All right. So Lasco Cereals and Lasco iCool is here today as part of Pitney Fest. What made this family-focused event a natural fit for the brands?
13: Well, everyone should know by now that Lasco is a giving company, and one way to do that is to partner with the Big Bad Sun City for this wonderful annual event. And we just seek to partner just to give back to parents and children to make preparing for back to school a little bit easier, because looking at man, I can't believe 2 weeks and we're looking at back to school.
12: All right, so what can children and parents expect from Lasco experience today at Pitney Fest? Will there be activities or samples or giveaways?
13: Lots of sampling happening. We have two categories here today. We have our breakfast category, which we are sampling and showcasing our line of cereal, our line of oats, as well as we are sampling a very delicious oats porridge with sweet corn. And from the beverage side, we are sampling, guys, it is very hot out there. It is a sunshine city, Portmore. So you know it's very hot. So we have our refreshing iCool to keep you refreshed and hydrated for the day. So we have lots of giveaways and we have lots of prizes for you at the booths.
12: All right. So with Lasco cereal being a popular choice for families, what would you say are some of the things parents should consider when choosing breakfast options for their children, especially as they prepare for the new school year?
13: All right. So I'll speak firstly on the iCool. We have our reduced sugar, and you know we are partnering with the mandate by the ministry that we are trying to ensure that we provide our kids with the necessary nutrients and stuff. So our reduced sugar is perfect for this. It is very fitting for the school bags, and it can be enjoyed by children and adults alike. And on the breakfast cereal side, we have lots of cereals which can be enjoyed in the morning. I mean, when you get up in the morning, you don't have time to be preparing a lot of stuff. So you can just easily pour milk or whatever. If you're lactose-free, we also have our lassoy for you. So you can enjoy our cereal, can be enjoyed with a slice of banana. We can also have it with toast. So we have many things that we can offer to you. And for the persons who are also health conscious and you're working out, we have the oats for you. So Lasco has many things that we can offer to you here.
12: All right. Thank you so much for partnering with Sun City and for stopping by and speaking with us today.
13: Thank you for having me.
12: Thank you. All right, Sunites, you just heard from the lovely Renee Ferron, the brand manager for Lasco Cereals and Lasco iCool. We have more on the way. We're going to go into our prizes and our activities. I know we have a cereal eating competition, so let's get ready for that, Nero. But until then, I'm going to throw to back to studio. All right, Sonjak, Chris Sonic, back to you.
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11: For the 2026 staging of Pitney Fest. All right, time is now 2:13. It's a scorching Saturday right here in Sun City, 104.95. We're dropping some gospel music until 2:30. Let's go.

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We're gonna go down to Malawi. 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
1: The beat of the drum, the strumming of the bass guitar, the unison of the keyboard, the steadiness of the rhythm guitar, energy from the percussion, and the voice cementing the sound. This is reggae music. The coming together of souls uniting the world in harmony and peace.

right, checking in, my people. Good afternoon. If you're just checking in, welcome to the show. It's a scorching Saturday right here in Sun City 104.95. It is the 22nd day of August 2026. Yours truly, Sanja Chrisonic, live with you until 6 p.m. All right. We've got some mentions. Of course, remember Jamaica Bridal Expo. This is September 13th. All right, Kingston edition. Jamaica Pegasus Hotel, place to be. Gates open 1 p.m. to 8 p.m. Big up the team at Pitney Fest right now. Green Area, Portmore Mall. 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So bring out the kids, bring out the family, and have fun, all right? Big up yourself, suddenly locked in right now. Leon, where I deal with? Everything good? For all the peeps locked in, 876-392-6217. That is our text line. Hit me up, hit me up. Speak now. You know the rest I go. We're dropping some reggae music until, well, some retro music rather, until 3 p.m. You know my style, I'm giving a little of everything, so every half hour, just switch it up, all right? Big up all taxi drivers locked in right now. It's a Saturday. It is a beautiful Saturday afternoon. All the peeps on the work right now, if you're locked in, you have a little earpiece, tune in. Big up yourself. Every bus operator right now. Every hustler locked in. Every gas station. You know what I mean? Every clothes store right now. Every ends. Every corner shop. Large upon yourself. All right, Chrisonic with you until 6 p.m. Let's go.

0: I have all my love to give. Up a sun, never grumble, grumble, grumble. That is an hour thing down.
1: 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Scorching Saturday, Certain City Radio. Chris Dunn could have been on until 6 p.m.

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1: 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Chris Sonic.

Hey, welcome back inside the mix. Time is now 7 minutes past 3 o'clock. People, remember, buzzers enter free all summer. Open every day, July 15 to September 6. 63A Congreve Park, Naggerhead, Portmore is a place to be. Bring out the kids. They have bumper cars, arcade, laser tag, VR. You don't want to miss it. Also, Vandel on the beach. Happening today. Starts at 5 p.m. Enter 12. So roll out Shirley. Go have some fun, alright? Big up to the team at Pitney Fest right now. I also gonna tell you about the Bridal Expo. Kingston edition. This is happening at the Jamaica Pegasus Hotel, Kingston, Jamaica. September 13, 2026. Gates open 1 p.m. to 8 p.m. Make sure that all the peeps locked in. 876-392-6217. Dropping some reggae music on ya. Leon Lodge up yourself. Richie. Maryland family checking in. Boogie Down Records locked in. And I'm a bro in a real life. Lodge up yourself, fam. Come make it brand new from Sean Austin. New music called courtesy Triton Music. The girl, let's go.

0: All right, people checking in. We now join Sun Host Statius live from Portmore Mall for the 2026 staging of Pitney Fest. 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
1: Thank you, Chris Sonic. The day is winding down. It's a day filled with fun, excitement, and activities. The families participated. The parents are here. The kids are still getting haircuts. Medicals are still being done. The dentist is still seeing kids. It's just a blessing to see how the families turned out and are enjoying and taking full advantage of everything that the Sun City Pitney Fest 2026 has to offer. And for Otago Sun City and Otago Pitney Fest, we have to close out by speaking to our CEO, Mr. Steve Billings. 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
2: 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Thanks for having me.
1: It's my pleasure. All right, so Sun City Radio is bringing Pitney Fest 2026 to the families. 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
2: Well, our mantra, Statius, is we're dealing with all areas of education, primary, secondary, and tertiary. 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And we figure it would be the best way for the radio station to give back to the community at large. And also, it would be a part of our civic responsibility as an organization.
1: 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How important is it for the station to move beyond the airways and create opportunities where listeners can come together and enjoy experiences as a community?
2: Stations, it is super important. It is the listeners that make the brand what it is. If there's no listeners, there's no Sun City. So when we have executions like these, where we're able to have our listeners to come out, we are able to have our sponsors, our advertisers come out and have an interaction with the final consumers. And have an interaction with the final consumers. It is always a win-win situation. All right? Check, check, check.
1: Are we back?
2: Yes, check. Hello? Adam? Yeah, so it is a win-win for us, Statius, and any opportunity where we're able to have children come out, parents come out, adults come out, you know, I'm sure wherever Mama B is right now, she is pleased at what is happening. We ensure that we did not drop the ball. Everything that she would have been doing prior to she passing on, you know, we ensure that we continue and that the legacy lives on.
1: Definitely. Thank you so much for continuing to work and keep initiatives like this going. And I just want to say a big, big thank you and congratulations. This is 8 years going and it gets bigger and better each year. So thank you so much.
2: Yes, and I'd also like to thank the entire Sun City staff and a very special thank you to you also, Statius, because I remember you were here for the very first staging.
1: Yes.
2: And 8 years later, you're still here, still with the brand, still giving our support, still playing your part in the community. And I mean, words can't express enough the huge thank you. So it is, again, a win-win situation.
1: All right. Thank you so much, Mr. Billings. And thank you for spending some time with us today. All right, Sun Knights, I want to thank you for sticking and staying with us throughout this entire broadcast. You know, this has been the eighth staging of Pitney Fest 2026. And it's another successful one. And we couldn't have done it without our lovely sponsors. So again, a big thank you to our sponsors. Separate with products, Monster Milk, NutriPlus, Delight, Cool Fruit, Butterkiss, Lasco Distributors with products, Lasco Cereal and iCool, Sunshine Snacks, Wendy's Chicken Fest, Jamaica Aggregates, 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Thank you so much for once again partnering with Sun City 104.9 FM for this year's Pitney Fest 2026. This has been my time. I'm your Sun Host Statius, and I want to say a big thank you to my Sun City team on the ground, Javine McLean, of course, my producer, Tech Up Adam Brown, Mr. Williams is here, of course, Zaza, and in studios we had Sun Jack Noir And DJ Reese is here. Who else is here? DJ Dino is here. And DJ Sebi. All of our young sun jocks are here. And who did I forget? And of course, Chris Sonic, who is keeping it bouncing on the airwaves right now. So until you hear from me again, make sure whatever you do, be safe and just do. Walk good and walk with God. Peanuts, big up yourself. 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Ricardo, my BDE, I love you. And you're listening to Radio with a Difference. Back to you, Chris Sonic.
0: All right, thank you, Statius. All right, people, that was Sun Host, Statius, and the team. All right, over there at Portmore Mall. Remember, it's all about the 2026 staging of Pitney Fest, and that's a wrap. All right, big up to the team. Ciao.

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5: What does it really mean to be a father? Well, there are three main aspects, which is the physical, the mental, and the spiritual. So what do I mean by this? For example, the physical would be a provider. The mental would be a protector. And the spiritual would mean guidance. So it's not just being there as a male figure. It's more than that. It's being interactive with the child physically, mentally, and spiritually. Knowing that there is a protector around. There's a provider. There's someone to give them guidance. And to each person, there is also a male and female aspect. When there's only a mother around, the male aspect is taken out. So when a man wants to know what a man is, and the father is not around, he does not know how to become a man, how to deal with a woman as a man, because he never saw that growing up. Same with a female child.
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Energetic sun jocks. Scorching Saturday. Moving way into the future. It's Scorching Saturday. Your sister listens to Scorching Saturday. And we've got pictures to prove it. 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
1: It is 4 p.m. people. Chris Sonic is in the building. Let's say good afternoon to all my peeps locked in. You know what I mean? Make sure everybody good enough. It's a beautiful Saturday afternoon, people. Scorching Saturday right here in Sun City. 104.9 FM. Sounds of the Player God, Eyewater. Taking us to the break right now. Track is called Nuff. Alright, got to bling, big up. Claims Records. 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
2: 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Chris Sonic is in the building now until 6 p.m. It is a scorching Saturday, people. Big up to all the peeps just checking in. 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All right, remember 876-392-6217. That is our text line. So if you're locked, you know what to do. All right? Try to enlarge yourself. Chris from Atlanta. Leon. Richie locked in. Boogie Down Records. Big up to all my text line family. All right. Anyways, people. We have a special feature right now, Sun City 104.9 FM. You are really with a difference. Rebuilding Jamaica. It's Scorching Saturday, of course. And we have something special lined up for you for the next hour. We're taking you into the sounds of the Colombian and Caribbean with a special DJ takeover from DJ Edna Martinez. But first, it's our pleasure to welcome the ambassador of the Republic of Colombia to Jamaica, Her Excellency Emiliana Bernard Stephenson, who will be setting the stage for the special music experience. 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
3: 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And all of us are happy when music is on. So this is a Caribbean vibes we have for you. This afternoon, we have DJ Edna Martinez. She is a specialist in African sound and music, fusion of music of the Caribbean, Colombian Caribbean, Africa, and all the Caribbean. So she's going to delight you with some very nice sounds. So hope you can be dancing at home, enjoying it. So thank you for having us here. 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
2: All right, all right. Thank you very much, Your Excellency. All right, and now from Cartagena to Berlin, and today, and I mean right here in Sun City 104.9 FM, get ready for a different kind of scorching Saturday with a DJ Edna Martinez. The turntables is yours. Let's go.

0: Martínez, dando cátedra musical para bailar y gozar. 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
1: 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We have to take a break, all right? 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
1: The beat of the drum, the strumming of the bass guitar, the unison of the keyboard, the steadiness of the rhythm guitar, energy from the percussion, and the voice cementing the sound. This is reggae music. The coming together of souls uniting the world in harmony and peace.

0: All right, so nice. Welcome back from the break. Time is now 4:35. Big up to all the peeps locked in. And guess what? We're taking you back to the sounds of the Colombian Caribbean with a special DJ takeover from DJ Edna Martinez. Over to you, Edna Martinez.
1: Se está formando. Guapea.

0: Alright, tonight, that hour was all brought to you by DJ Edna Martinez. Alright, Edna Martinez, do you have a Instagram account?
1: Instagram account, yes. Yeah. My Instagram account is Edna Martinez, DJ. Yeah. Then you can find me in different social media also. Mm-hmm. Instagram, Bandcamp, Spotify. Mm-hmm. And yes, and I wanted to say thank you so much, Sound City.
0: Our pleasure.
1: FM, pleasure. Yes. The best radio in Jamaica. First time here, time in radio in Jamaica. Yes. Yo, thank you so much. And also from everyone listening to us. Yes. All the feedback would be great also to hear from you.
0: Wonderful juggling, wonderful mixing. All right. Big up yourself. All right, people. We took it to the Colombian Caribbean with a special DJ takeover from DJ Edna Martinez. And big shout-outs to Ambassador of the Republic of Colombia to Jamaica, Her Excellency. All right. Emiliana. All right. Emiliana Bernard. All right. Big up yourself. She was in the building earlier. All right. Time is now 2 minutes past of 5 p.m. We go for the break. Keep it locked.
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4: Prime Minister Dr. Andrew Holness says the government will develop a program to address irregularly settled communities as part of measures to prevent further squatting and informal settlement. He says the program will seek to regularize existing communities while preventing further infringements.
5: In the same way we have developed this program, it is the same way that we will develop a program to address squatter communities, irregularly settled communities, formalize them, regularize them, and prevent further squatting and informal settlement. We have to speak straight about it. Squatting is wrong, informal settlement is not encouraged, but yes, every single Jamaican should have equal opportunity to get access to land and housing. But whatever our response is, we have to be careful that we don't set a precedence that is not sustainable.
4: Dr. Holness was speaking during the recent handover of a house under the new social housing program, NSHIP, in St. Anne. Director General of the Planning Institute of Jamaica, PIOJ, Dr. Wayne Henry, says Jamaica is on track to return to pre-Melissa levels in 2027, ahead of the three-year projected timeline. Dr. Henry notes that following the hurricane last year, the PIOJ projected that the economy would recover by fiscal year 2028-29. However, current data suggests that the economy will recover within 1.5 to 2 years.
6: That is as early as the April to June quarter of 2027. Note, however, that full recovery, to include rebuilding efforts and replacing housing stock, public infrastructure and livelihoods, will be over a more extended period, possibly 3 to 5 years.
4: Dr. Henry was speaking at the PIOJ's quarterly press briefing on Tuesday. And the Bank of Jamaica's Monetary Policy Committee has decided to maintain the policy rate at 5.5% per annum for overnight placements by deposit-taking institutions. This was disclosed by BOJ Governor Dr. Brian Langren during the bank's quarterly monetary policy press conference in Kingston on Thursday.
7: The bank is holding the policy rate steady because the current inflation pressures appear largely temporary. We remain alert and ready to act if these pressures become more persistent. Headline inflation increased to 7.5% in July, up from 6.7% in June and 3.3% a year earlier. Core inflation rose to 5.2% from 5% in June.
4: Dr. Langren attributed the rise in inflation to temporary external and administrative factors, noting that domestic economic conditions remain broadly stable. He highlighted that the increase in inflation in July was largely driven by the second phase of the 16% increase in taxi fares, rising international commodity prices reflected in higher electricity rates and the cost of selected services, and increased agricultural prices resulting from worsening drought and heat conditions. And the Caribbean Examinations Council, CXC, is reporting that 50% of hurricane-impacted centers in Jamaica selected modified approaches as part of their recovery strategy. Director of Operations, Dr. Nicole Manning, says CXC activated its disaster recovery protocol following the passage of Hurricane Melissa to ensure that affected candidates were able to sit their examinations.
8: All the centers were given the opportunity to select which mode they would take. Now, you know, we have a tried and proven strategy called the modified approach. And so 50% of those candidates, those centers in that part of the country being affected, selected the modified approach. We also saw just general administration in increased participation in electronic assessment.
4: Dr. Manning was speaking at the official CXC press conference on Thursday. She adds that the council will continue to encourage increased use of electronic assessments across centers. Those were some of the top stories making news this week. I'm Joy Kelly.
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1: Turn the other cheek, meaning I've looked into the impact and I'm walking away knowing that God has touched my life because his word says, vengeance is mine, saith the Lord, I will repay.
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1: Time is 6 p.m. people, that's my time, got to go. Thank you for listening, thank you for interacting. Big up to my text line crew. Alright, catch me Tuesday, 10:30 a.m. That's when I'll be back in the building. Enjoy, large up yourself, good evening. I cool boss, speak up yourself. Alright, Dav Dav, Dwayne Park family. Agent Brain, what's good? Caught me, bro. Big up yourself, Triton. Anyways, people, until Tuesday. This is Sanjak Chris Sonic signing out. Enjoy the rest of your weekend. Sanjak Weed Seed is up next.

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The whistle has gone. Supreme Sunday plays the ball to Rewind Monday. Rewind Monday taps the ball to Current Tuesday. Current Tuesday dribble. He labs it over to Reggae Wednesday. Reggae Wednesday dribble. Left to the right. Left one for dead. Lovers turns and receives the pass. He chesses it. He brings it down on the flank. Passes it to Turn Up Friday, who turns it up. He turns up the knob on this game. It's Turn Up Friday. Turn Up Friday passes it to Scorching Saturday. Oh my word! What a goal! What a goal! It's a scorcher! Oh my word! It's Radio with a difference. 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

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The whistle has gone. Supreme Sunday plays the ball to Rewind Monday. Rewind Monday taps the ball to Current Tuesday. Current Tuesday dribble. He labs it over to Reggae Wednesday. Reggae Wednesday dribble. Left to the right. Left one for dead. Lovers turns and receives the pass. He chesses it. He brings it down on the flank. Passes it to Tunnel Friday, who turns it up. He turns up the knob on this game. It's Tunnel Friday. Tunnel Friday passes it to Scorching Saturday.

0: 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The whistle has gone. Supreme Sunday plays the ball to Rewind Monday. Rewind Monday taps the ball to Current Tuesday. Current Tuesday dribble. He labs it over to Reggae Wednesday. Reggae Wednesday dribble. Left to the right. Left one for dead. Lovers turns and receives the pass. He chesses it. He brings it down on the flank. Passes it to Turnup Friday, who turns it up. He turns up the knob on this game. It's Turnup Friday. Turnup Friday passes it to Scorching Saturday. Oh, my word. What a goal. What a goal. It's a scorcher. Oh, my word. It's Radio with a difference. 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They hold.
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I'm out.

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0: Super!
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0: Sun Jock with energy.
1: Boy, no rich. 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
0: so you know where you go. 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
1: No rich. I'm yeah, you're good.
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